0: What's up, man? It's your homeboy T-Pain, and right now you're checking out Ron TV. Understand what this is. It's the greatest. And you know, greatness plus greatness equals great greatness. Holla at your boy.
1: 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Ain't nothing else on but Ron TV.
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0: TV. One more time for Lanique, Black Hoodie, coming through at a special time for Hot 91. We do this two times, right? It's our biannual membership drive. Our students here are very important. I don't know if y'all know, but I've been here, I believe, since 2013. Started off as a volunteer, right? If you were to see where we came from to where we are right now, I'm talking about one couch, one office, one studio. Dude, I look around now, man, and I still get emotional, man. I have a certain attachment to Hot 91. We got an upstairs, we got a downstairs, we got a refrigerator, we got a green room, we got a podcast room, like, and it's all thanks to you guys for your continuing listening to us, your dedication to Hot 91, showing up at our events, sending your music in, voicing your opinions. Hey man, look, we cannot tell you how much we appreciate you guys, and as the future comes in here, we've got students who just graduated Saturday, and that means we got new students coming in here for the next semester, right? It's up to you guys, the 757, the world, and beyond. 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I mean, I don't know. It could be anybody. Listen, man, I need you to pull out your phones, stop texting your side chick. I need you to text Hot 91 to 91999, okay? Very important. Follow the directions. You'll get a text back. And then you might get a shout out from Batman. We'll see. We'll see.
1: Maybe.
0: Hey, man. The bat signal's out there. It's shining. Whenever it's shining, he must be in the building. Ladies and gentlemen, Sir Dark Knight. What's going on, my boy?
1: Ron,
0: what's up, my boy?
1: My guy.
0: Oh, you're not even a visitor. Like, you're more like
1: a, I hope I'm not a visitor.
0: Nah, you're too much family to be. I feel like my guy Batman. Your name is attached to us as well. As I was saying, I should have said that too. I don't know any other promoter that has been attached to us more than you. I feel like the flowers are always due when you walk in the building.
1: Listen, Ron, I'm gonna tell you something.
0: Okay.
1: There was one time where there was a bad storm. It might have been a hurricane or something in the old building.
0: Okay.
1: And water was rushing into the studio.
0: Oh, okay.
1: And I had to mop up. I just happened to already be in the radio station. I was mopping up water to keep it away from all the equipment.
0: That's our studio.
1: The station can't go down. So like.
0: Oh my gosh.
1: I love this station, man. So you know. What's the number, Ron? We're texting 91999.
0: Absolutely.
1: Yeah.
0: Yeah. Because we don't want to be mopping up in here, man. Listen, bro. Bet.
1: What's up, man?
0: It was a couch with holes in it. That was it. That's all we had.
1: Listen, and y'all made a lot happen with a little bit. You know what I'm saying? You know, like I go back with Hot 91. What, almost like 23 years now?
0: Facts.
1: I've been in the music industry for 23 years.
0: Facts.
1: Pushing major artists.
0: Facts.
1: Independent artists.
0: Facts.
1: Shows, community initiatives.
0: Also facts.
1: You know, again, the big reason I'm here is, you know, every time I've called up to the station, came and sat down and had a meeting with, whether it was Tony or Maynard or Heart Attack, you know, Scan, Beck G, anybody from the station, always been love. You know, always been respect both ways. And so how could I not be here to support y'all, you know, when y'all call me? You know what I'm saying? It's the least I can do. Y'all have been influential in not only my career, but the careers of some of the biggest artists in the world at this point.
0: Facts.
1: But it all starts with, you know, a lot of times independent artists, right? And so this is a lot of artists' first interaction with doing any level of business.
0: Facts.
1: Trying to figure out, how do I get my record on the radio? What does it take to have that conversation or send the email? What does it mean to follow up so a Ron TV or a Scan or, you know, whoever it is going to support and play the record?
0: Absolutely.
1: And how do you do that the right way? And so, you know, microcosm. Everything is a microcosm of everything else. You got to make sure you do the little things and you start off right and be diligent and constant and do what you need to do so you can move on to the next level. But this is an important step, and you guys are pillars in an institution in our community, so that's why I'm here.
0: Come on, man.
1: Sheesh. Make sure y'all donate, people. Let's not play.
0: Listen, he's here. Bet is here. So you were speaking of the artists that, and man, how many have you? Dude, I can't even think of all the numbers.
1: Travis Porter.
0: Come on.
1: 2 Chainz.
0: Come on.
1: When I was the marketing promotions rep for Def Jam, all of the Def Jam artists during my run.
0: Come
1: on.
0: You know
1: what I'm saying? A lot of, there was some Atlantic artists that I pushed through here. I used to work for G-Unit too. I put in some work for 300 ENT.
0: It's facts.
1: K. Michelle.
0: Come on, man.
1: I broke a Young Bird record here randomly.
0: Come on, man.
1: I mean, he's hitmaker now, but you know what I'm saying? Like, Rock City, the Verse, the, you know, but all the independent artists too. Like, you know, it's so many that came out of here, whether it was myself or, you know, even showing love to my brothers, A Boogie, Trey Styles. Mm. Worked a lot of records through here too.
0: Trey Styles, yes.
1: R.I.P. to our brother Cholo.
0: Absolutely.
1: Cholo broke a lot of records through Hot 91 as well.
0: Absolutely.
1: But you guys always show love. Now you affirm it don't mean that 100% of the time that I brought y'all a record, y'all played it, but there was always a reason. And so sometimes it mean I needed to tighten up what I was doing to get the record played. But I got a pretty good free pro percentage over here now. So it's like, you know, again, there's real development that y'all are doing, even how y'all interact with artists and radio promoters like myself. So,
0: well, speaking of the track list.
1: Yeah.
0: To your immediate left.
1: Yeah.
0: You got the track list still going, won't
1: you? Listen, man, the future.
0: What's up?
1: I'm going to introduce them to y'all.
0: Come on now.
1: Y'all met them before.
0: Okay.
1: But we're going to reintroduce you because now we about to be in project mode again.
0: Come on.
1: His name, everybody, is 6 Feet Nicky of the 7 Seas Crew, right out of Hampton, VA. Say what up, Six?
2: What's up, man? Yo, it's 6 Feet Nicky, 1/3 of the 7 Seas. We back in Hot 91. How y'all living?
0: Right back in here, man. Y'all had the whole cool. Harvey Dent, where you? Harvey, what's up,
1: Harvey.
0: Man?
1: Where you at, Harvey?
0: What's up, man? Yo, my guy. What's up, man? What we doing? Okay. I'm just, all right. No sleep. All right.
1: No sleep in the building, y'all.
0: No sleep.
1: Dark Knight,
0: okay.
1: ENT, Night Vision. We in here.
0: Listen,
1: shout out
0: to
1: Nation. 7 Seas.
0: What's the move like, Six?
2: Man, like you heard, I'm in here. We in Hot 91. I got a project on the way, Ron.
0: Mm-hmm. Okay.
2: It's called Perfect Timing.
0: Mm.
2: Perfect Timing. We drop it May 27th. Yeah, this is gonna be an EP. This is gonna be vibes, straight vibes. I'm a vibe guy, so this one's gonna be right on time.
0: How do you know when it's the perfect time?
2: How do you know when it's the perfect time?
0: What stars have to align? Help somebody that's listening, because sometimes they don't even know. They're like, well, I got a song. Well, I got a video. Well, I got. Well, how do you know when to deliver that to the world? What's the formula? I guess.
2: You ever been in a moment and you didn't realize that it was a moment until after that moment was over?
0: Come on.
2: You ever thought about how something just lined up to where, you know, you might have paid attention to it, you might have made it happen yourself, somebody else might have brought that to you, but when you hear that whole recipe just come together, and you think about it for real,
0: okay,
2: and you're just like, man, if that had happened any other way,
0: absolutely.
2: You know what I'm saying? So that's perfect timing. Perfect timing is for however you're feeling, man. If you in the gym, I'm a car guy.
0: Okay.
2: I'm a car guy. I like riding and listening to music.
0: Same.
2: So, you know, everything in those bars is really about, like, any moment in my life where I was reflecting, whether it be right there in that moment in the past, it just comes out to be, you know, stuff that I'm grateful for. Perfect timing, you know. It's for if you go to the gym, boom, that's your buddy. That's your friend right there. I know it right there. But that got you through your workout. You know what I mean? So this is just a part of the journey right here.
0: Okay.
2: So perfect timing right now could be another moment in the future for the next album, for the next one. But this is where we start right here.
0: Love it.
1: And you got the announcement, by the way, Ron. You got the official name. We hadn't put out the name of the project or the date. So he said
0: this was the first time? Okay.
2: First time.
0: Okay. Hey, that's perfect timing.
2: Hey,
0: listen.
2: Come on.
0: We'll be right back. Don't you go nowhere, man. Membership Drive 2026 is in full effect. 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
2: 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Ain't nothing else on but Ron TV.
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4: All right, Drake. Feels like draft day. Drake, you're on the clock. We waiting on it, man. We're going to see what you're going to do, Iceman. All right? Y'all think he's going to take a shot at K-Dot? Think he got any, think he got any more left in the tank?
5: Let me say this, Ron.
4: Okay.
5: Let me be real clear.
4: Come on, what's up?
5: He could take a shot at whoever he wants, as long as it ain't nobody from Virginia.
4: Woo!
5: Hey. Mm. Y'all heard, VA, we standing on that, right? Mm. You could take a shot at whoever you want.
4: Mm.
5: It better not come nowhere near the clips.
4: You know,
5: I'm not really, you know. Let's just enjoy the music and keep it clean.
4: Okay.
5: You need to be going at K-Dot and trying to, you know, resurgence of your career. Let's do that. Let's rebrand.
4: I think he should just leave it alone,
5: he
4: man.
5: He should leave it alone. He should definitely leave it alone. He could be a very successful R&B artist and stay right in that pop lane. Amen. People are waiting for it. I want to hear it, but like, let's just keep it clean and cute and all that, Drake.
4: Not clean and cute. That was Keyshawn Davis before we came back on, man. He's got a fight this week, and that should be dope at the Norfolk Scope. That's going down. Does he got the hands, man?
5: Can
4: he get it done one more time? Stay undefeated.
5: I'm riding for anything Virginia right now. DB3, go do it. Go handle your business.
4: Dog, I cannot wait, man. I want to roll to that. So much going on this week in the fight, the Jubilee, the album drops, man. Gosh, man, and then of course none other than 6 Feet and Batman in the build. I think that's the biggest thing that's happening this weekend. I don't know about you. The time is perfect right now. What's up, Nation?
5: May 27th.
4: Listen, man. All right, so. This is what we're going to do, man. Once again, we want to remind you guys why we're here, all right? Mm-hmm. Nova State University, man, this is like the training ground, just about. There's been so many DJs and producers and writers and artists that have come through this building. And matter of fact, 6 Feet is in front of me right now. As an artist, our platform here is used daily to support you guys, right? 15 minutes after the hour, after every hour, we play a local artist song every day, hour after hour, not just the weekend, not just 4 a.m. I'm talking about hour after hour. You hear that call and it says supporting our local artists, and that is what we do. There's so many radio stations out there that tell y'all, come to our event, come spend your money here, come show up, come make us look good. But what about us making you guys look good? All right, I'm going to turn the music off for a second. What about us making you guys look good? It's so many people in here with dreams. Not... As an artist myself, I see the Chris Browns, I see the Trays, I see the Missies, the Clips. It runs in our veins, man. Our guy Teddy Riley's coming back. He's that's opening right, up yeah. something that's happening. I ain't got the full story, but I know he's got something going got on it. Soon. Listen, with all this being said, of course we want to make music. Of course we're seeing our stars. So, our guy DJ Heart Attack. Heart Attack, man. He started this whole platform with playing the artist music, but you know what? In order to keep playing it, all right, just like we support our local artists and we support our students, we need you guys to continue to help with us, okay, as we give our oncoming and upcoming new artists or upcoming new students these hands-on experiences, okay, by donating, all right, this tax-deductible donation, all right, and in order to help, because it could be your son. He's somebody's son. It could be your daughter, all right? I know a lot of y'all want your daughters and sons and nephews to come in here and get their music played, so support us like we support you guys by texting HOT 91 to 91999. And that way, you'll get a text back, all right? Follow the directions, they're real simple, and you guys can continue to help HOT 91, man, so we can bring you more artists like 6B. 6B, so I got some questions of the day. All right?
5: Yes, sir.
4: And we can go around the table. So my question of the day is Throwback Thursday. I want you to throw it back to a time where you got an offer you just could not refuse.
6: I couldn't refuse.
4: Mm-hmm. Oh, man. Offer I couldn't refuse. And I got another question while you're thinking about that one. The other question is, I want you to tell me what they don't. The phrase is, they don't make it like they used to. All right.
7: Okay.
4: What is something that they don't make like they used to?
7: They don't make it like they used to. You already know my name being 6 Feet Nikki. I'm gonna have to say cars.
4: Okay.
7: Say cars. They don't make them cars like they used to. I got me a 97, right?
4: Okay. Okay.
7: 97 Lexus.
4: So you like those? Okay. Okay. Man. So the cars back then and the cars now. You're telling me that they've diminished in quality? Is that what you're saying?
7: Okay. For sure.
4: What's your favorite car?
7: My favorite car is a Porsche. It's a Porsche. It's 993. That's a mid 90s Porsche. Mm. And that's just like the golden age to me.
4: Okay.
7: It was when, you know, it went from the older, heavier cars, everything solid, steel, like stuff like that. But you got the styling still a little more modern.
4: Okay.
7: You know what I mean? So, I think that just that soul is kind of gone from them cars nowadays.
4: Mm. Mm. Okay. Yeah. I'm not mad at that. Bet.
5: What up?
4: They don't make it like they used to. What you got?
5: A&Rs, man.
4: Woo! Now, okay. I want to, okay. Ooh.
5: I said I was long.
4: No, let's get to it. So, let me ask you this. Mm-hmm. Is the A&R's job, because there was a time where there wasn't any, there was no YouTube, no MySpace, no Instagram, no TikTok. Mm-hmm. So, they had to travel. The labels had to send y'all out. Hey, go find.
5: Don't put me in that.
4: Listen, man. There was footwork being done.
5: Absolutely.
4: Hand to hand being done. Mm-hmm. J. Cole just left our campus not too long ago. Mm-hmm. He was out the trunk with it, selling CDs. That was back then, man. Now, hashtag this, hashtag that. I can find Usher found Justin Bieber on YouTube. Mm-hmm. What's the A&R's job right now if everybody already lit?
5: Hand holding, babysitting.
4: Mm.
5: I don't know what else you want me to tell you. I mean, A&R stands for artist repertoire, right?
4: Absolutely.
5: A&R's job is to help scout and help develop artists.
4: Okay.
5: So part of this don't go to them. Part of this goes to record labels not giving them the budget that they need to do the job the way it used to be done.
4: Mm.
5: So part of this is some of the record labels being cheap. But that being said, A&R is already a coveted job. So if you are fortunate enough to have that position, go the extra mile. You never gonna get me to understand why every A&R from every label ain't in Virginia trying to scoop up every little bit of talent we got around here. You can throw a rock in Virginia and hit some talent around here.
4: Okay, you're the perfect one to ask.
5: Hey, let's do it.
4: How do we send the beacon?
5: It's not a fact of them not knowing. Let me say that.
4: Okay.
5: There are a lot of conversations that have happened behind the scenes with people that I know behind the scenes, but a lot of people who are above even my level, right? Major artists, but executive songwriters, producers that are from here.
4: Okay.
5: There's a lot of people screaming Virginia behind the scenes to executives and people that are decision makers at these labels. I think the fact of the matter is, to me, I've always said it's going to take a couple of artists breaking from here in short succession to put pressure on the labels and be like, all right, we really have to go out there. There's something happening. When you're walking around here, you know that every day. But I don't think they see it enough, again, in quick succession for them to feel like, oh, man, we got to hurry up and snatch up the talent before it's gone kind of thing.
4: Hmm.
5: And so I think some of the work is being done by these people, you know, everybody around who's creating festivals and creating platforms and all of that. But I would just say we just need to continue leaning in. If we break an R&B songstress from here, we break a rapper, we break somebody in the country or the rock space within 1 year period, something like that would make the labels have to be like, oh man, like what is actually happening? It looks like Virginia has a little bit of everything. And I think that'll put a little bit more pressure on it. But it's also everybody who's connected to a label, having them come out and see what we have. I personally had an A&R from Empire come here. And they'll tell you, artists that was in that room, I had some artists in the room with an A&R from Empire last year.
4: Okay.
5: You know what I'm saying? He sat down, he listened to listened to music and, you know, gave some critical feedback. Nobody was charged. It's just something I did because I had a relationship with that particular A&R.
4: Okay.
5: And his name is Bobby, by the way. He goes by Bobby Fish. He actually used to be part of Trey Songz's camp.
4: Okay.
5: But Bobby loves Virginia, you know what I'm saying? And so he always wants to give back and do that kind of stuff. But there are a lot of good A&R. So it's not that they don't know that we have talent here. It's continuing to give them a reason to come back so they can snatch up the talent that we have and put them in a position to win. And so that's what I'm always advocating for.
4: What do we have to do
5: mm-hmm.
4: to build the stage mm-hmm. for them to notice. So okay, so you said that the artists need enough artists to get the bells ringing.
5: Yep.
4: All right. Because I just had a Lanique just leave.
5: Yep.
4: Who the song is crazy. Lanique. I just had a Black Hoodie who's been sending me crazy joints. I sit in here all day in here. They don't make it in here unless they ringing.
5: Yeah.
4: So how, with all the Teddy Riley's walking around now, mm-hmm. and you could just run into Pusha every now and then. I know he was just trying to start with. I know he had Airwave. The Airwave yep. going. I mean,
5: what's missing? Part of it is capital. It's really hard, and I'm sure Speed and other independent artists will tell you, it's really hard to move the way that you want to move and develop without the money behind you to do the things that you need to do as an independent artist. That's part of it. The other thing we have, and let's take Atlanta as an example because people like to use Atlanta.
4: All the time.
5: They have a ton of independent record labels that are fully funded, right? But the ecosystem of that is, think about the Ludacris's, think about the Jonte Austin's, think about, you know, the QC's, you know, think about like Coast K's, right? They have independent record labels that are funded. Once they have their gold and platinum records or whatever, they come back to Atlanta and start independent production companies and stuff like that. Those independent production companies are where they actually put money in the artist, develop them, and then it can be upstreamed right into a major label and get a deal and that kind of stuff. So we're missing the fully funded independent production companies to develop the artists, right, where they have backing and connections for them to then be upstreamed and seen by the major labels the way they need. We're missing that piece, I think. It's artist development, it's capital, for sure. Everything else is connections and consistency. But we got the talent, so.
4: Who do we call to get the same thing Atlanta got here? Who can bring us the capital then?
5: I think this is when we get in the conversation of where are some of the investment people, right, that could do that. I think there's a conversation that need to happen with, you know, maybe some of the major artists, but I don't want to put all that pressure on them, right? I think Pharrell has done a great job. I think Pusha and others have done a great job of reaching back and doing that. Timbaland to a certain extent as well. Clearly, Teddy Riley's coming back. So some of this will get fixed by that, but I don't even think it all falls on them. It's definitely going to take... There's some individuals walking around here right now with enough capital to start and to staff up some production companies that can really alleviate some of that pressure so all of it doesn't fall on our major artists. That's not completely their responsibility.
4: No, it's not. It's not their responsibility at all.
5: But I will say that these people that are walking around with the money to do that, they need to make themselves known too. And if y'all out there, if you listening, one, make sure you donate to Hot 91 because we need Hot 91 to move.
4: Absolutely.
5: And two, let's have a conversation. Like, let's figure this out.
4: Okay. Well, as he said, we're doing what we do. And the reason we're able to do what we do is because you guys continue to support us, and we want those donations, those tax-deductible donations mm-hmm. to continue to keep pouring in by texting HOT91 to 91999, because we have artists like my guy Speed, who's out here, and he has music. And listen, man, because if where else y'all going to go? Let's just be real, because I'm going to just be honest, man. You know, when it comes to radio, I'm going to say it. Nobody else supports more of our local talent.
5: That's right.
4: Then Hot 91.
5: Hot 91.
4: I'm sorry.
5: Yes, sir.
4: I'm not sorry. I'm.
5: Don't
4: you know
5: apologize.
4: What?
5: Apologize. You doing the thing, Ron?
4: I'm gonna put pressure. I'm trying to put pressure on the rest of them. Follow our platform. Follow what we do. Yeah,
5: that's
4: we
5: right.
4: play local artists every hour on the hour. What y'all gonna do about it? How about y'all do what we doing?
5: Just the energy we need right here, Ron.
4: All
5: right, let's do it.
4: Listen, man. Six Speed.
5: Yes,
4: what's
5: sir.
4: The name of this record, bro?
7: This one's called Go.
4: Okay.
7: This one's called Go. This one's for the ladies, man.
4: All right.
7: And you know what? Honestly, it's for the ladies. But if you just, whatever you're doing, like I said earlier, you going to the gym, you working on a car, you whatever, this one's going to get you moving.
4: All right. Let's go.

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0: joining us. It's going to be insane. All right. All week long, we've been bringing y'all nothing but the best in all year long. Matter of fact, all decade long, we've been bringing you nothing but the fire, the hot music. And if you want to continue to hear hot music like Go from 6Speed or I Don't Need from Lanique Soul or A Joy from Ron TV, whatever the case may be, right? 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Listen, man, bet, anything?
1: Yeah, man, shout out to Hot 91 again. Y'all make sure y'all are donating. Donate. Text the number. What's the number? It's text Hot 91 to 91999. Mm-hmm. Let's make sure we keep Hot 91 moving the way they need to. This is going to a good institution. We want to keep them moving and relevant the way that they've always been. So let's hold them down. You know what I'm saying? Like, listen, I'm managing, like you said, Ron, DJ Illmatic Beats.
0: Come on, Ill.
1: I manage Shan, the R&B songstress. And I work with 6Speed Nikki, Harvey Dent, and my guy Nation from 7Seas. You know what I'm saying? I'm out here trying to do my best to represent Virginia and wave that flag every time, whether you see me in front of the camera or mostly behind.
0: Mm-hmm.
1: But I love Virginia, me and my wife to death. So, you know, I'm going to make my donation as well, you know, on behalf of Dark Knight ENT and my wife, Marquita Bianca Brown, Bala Fusion. We're going to make our donation to the station as well. So thank you guys so much for everything that y'all do. Y'all know I love y'all to death.
0: Speed.
2: Yes, sir.
0: Instagram, anything?
2: Yeah, man. Y'all can follow me at 6Speed Nikki. That's SIXSPEEDN1CKY. And just perfect timing on the way, May 27th. In the meantime, over this weekend, if y'all ain't got nothing going on Sunday, man, I'm opening up for Currency, too.
1: Hey,
2: Elevation crazy. 27th.
0: That's crazy.
2: This Sunday, y'all, I gave you the IG. So if you need the tickets, because you know, there might not be none left. I might got you.
0: Tap in with me. What a time to be alive. Listen, I appreciate y'all for coming through. Matter of fact, I'm going to run go back in the countdown in about 15 minutes. So we're going to spin it one more time, man. All right?
1: Let's still roll with the winners season,
0: Let's still rolling with the winners. Batman, 6Speed Nation, what's going on? We'll be right back. Side 91. Solo VA.

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0: 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From the campus of Norfolk State University.
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3: 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Unlocked.
4: Yes, sir. Hot 91 with the soul of VA. Welcome to Unlocked. The most lit countdown in the world because I said so. Listen, man, we got a lot going on tonight, man. A lot of new artists. We're going to be breaking a lot of new songs.

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9: Yes, sir, welcome back. 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Text HOT 91 to 91999, okay? 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Look, we're going to hop back into this countdown. 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
1: Yes, sir, boy, what a countdown we had tonight. Oh, my gosh, left and right, nonstop. Listen, make sure you guys follow me on Instagram at RonTV757, RONTV757. All the festivities of the weekend, all right? We got a lot to do, 757. We got a lot to do. Lock in. All right, at number one, at the top of the mountain, still holding it down, my guy, Tone Stiff with Fly. Check it out. Be right back. Soul of the Eight.
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0: Hey man, say man, hey man, say man, what a time to be alive. All right, look, had a lot of fun today. Once again, I gotta thank 6Speed, Lanique for coming through. Thank you for all the donations. Batman for coming through. Nation, no sleep. All right, tomorrow, Paige Joyner will be joining us to cap off the week. Cannot wait for that. It's gonna be absolutely insane. Look, y'all stay locked. My guy Terry Tab is up next with the soulful slowdown. And if God allows it, 24 hours from now, we're gonna do this thing all over again, man. Hot 91 Soul of EAP.
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0: Hot 91, the soul of EA. Jaheim, you can have anything you want, anything you need. I'm Terry Tabb. It's the Soulful Slowdown. Sexy, smooth, and relaxing right now with the maestro, Barry White. Come on. Hot 91, the soul of EA, inside the Soulful Slowdown.
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Tomorrow morning at 6, start your day with DJ B in the Fresh Start Morning Show. It's Carl Thomas with the Late Night Rendezvous. Hot 91, the soul of VA, the soulful slowdown.

I-91, the soul of VA, Johnny Venus, and I want you back. 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
1: When I was younger, I always said that one day I was going to play all kinds of music and not be judged for the color of my skin, but the quality of my work. And hopefully that will continue.

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1: 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Soulful.

0: It's the Soulful Slowdown with Terry Tan, only on Hot 91, the soul of VA. From the campus of Norfolk State University,
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0: 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You got soul. 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
1: This is a love that withstands time, space, and matter forever. Forever's a mighty long time. Here we are decades later. The sentiment is still the same. Listen.

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Raheem Devon with your 20th year anniversary. I'm Terry Tabb. It's the Soulful Slowdown. Always sexy, always smooth, always relaxing. With Sam Smith and Mary J. Blige. 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

Hot 91, the soul of VA Deborah Cox, and We Can't Be Friends. I'm Terry Tabb. It's the Soulful Slowdown with Kiana Lede. It's natural. Hot 91, the soul of VA.

Hot 91, the soul of VA, Tiana Taylor with the Bed of Roses. 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

0: a stand against gun violence in the 757. So meet us at 8:30 a.m. in Newport Plaza. That is Newport and 35th Street in Norfolk. And we're rolling out promptly at 9 a.m. for a casual cruise through the city of Norfolk via the bike lanes and the Elizabeth River Trails. For more information, stay locked to Hot 91.
1: 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Hot 91 reserves the right to substitute prizes for contest discrepancies. 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Hot 91. 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It's the Soulful Slowdown with Terry Tan. 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

Hot 91, the soul of EA Tyrese, and how you gonna act like that? I'm Terry Tab, it's the Soulful Slowdown. Always sexy, always smooth, always relaxing right now with Brian McKnight and a crazy love. 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I can't.

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Right now, Mary J. Blige with her version of the Chaka Khan classic, Sweet Thing. Hot 91, the soul of VA.

Hot 91, the soul of VA. That is Isaiah Falls with Taboo. I'm Terry Tab. Tomorrow morning, actually later on this morning, just a few hours away at 6 a.m. Start your day the right way, and that is with DJ B in the Fresh Start Morning Show. It's Johnny Gill. 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

591, the soul of VA. 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I'm Terry Tabner, Hot 91, and the third annual Cousins Festival is back on the Scope Grounds on Saturday, September the 5th. 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

make your heart sing like a fountain of love that you can't understand. I know about it like the back of my hand. 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

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Here's a Vinua soul. I'm good on my own tonight. Hot 91, the soul of VA, the soulful slowdown.

Hot 91, the soul of VA, with Nothing Even Matters from Sir. I'm Terry Tabb, bringing the slowdown to a close, Lord willing. We will get together Sunday afternoon, 2 o'clock, for Soul School Sunday. Always remember to keep God first. And as long as you kneel before God, you can stand before anyone. Be kind to one another. Keep that smile on your face. Beg G, she's here, she's up, she's ready, she's next to take you through the overnight right into the Fresh Start Morning Show. Here's Austin Rogers with the beginning. Hot 91, the soul of VA, the soulful slowdown.

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own identical twins, so no thanks. Good morning, friends. Welcome to the weekend. Well, after we get through the work day, it's Friday. I didn't mean to rhyme, just came out like that. I am Beck G. I'll be with you for the rest of the night until we get real close to sunlight. 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I do so, I will. Here's VA's own Chris Brown with Warm Embrace. We here in

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0: Tell my name that she number one trending. 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

V.A. Mary J. Blige, the queen of hip-hop soul, the queen of R&B. That's Mary Jane all night long. That's how long I'm with you. Keep it locked right here. I am Beck G. Got Man I Need. Olivia Dean, y'all love that? I do, too. Here you go. Hot 91, the soul of

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that flavor in your ear. Funny, that's what I got for you too. What's up, y'all? I am Beck G. Here we are at the top of the 4 o'clock hour with just as much to go as we've already gone. Y'all keep it locked right here. Here's Ruby Red, the Schlees, Hot 91, the Soul of V.

Baby, I see you working hard. Wanna let you know I'm proud. 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If I want it, when I ask you,

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It's Breezy with Fine China. 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Jim, I'll slow it down and take it easy. It's Bruno Mars with Why You Wanna Fight. Yeah, why do you? 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Be sweet. Hot 91, Solo VA.

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1: Hey, Hot 91, the soul of VA. That's a new one from Kehlani featuring VA's own Missy Misdemeanor Elliot called Back and Forth. Now, we're not doing that, but we do love this song. What's up, friends? I am Beck G. Keep it locked here all day and night. Coming up at 10 a.m., Alana Mercedes. Coming up in just a few moments. More in store, what you came here for with me, Beck G, here on Hot 91, the soul of VA.
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10: This is Jaysha from your Spartans women basketball team. Spartans know that playing too fast leads to turnovers, and driving too fast leads to something far worse. There were 25,700 fast speed-related crashes last year in Virginia, an increase from 2023, and 13,743 people were injured, also an increase from 2023. Slow down and control the pace on and off the court. You speed, you lose.
11: VA, it's that time again. It's DJ B, and stop the violence. 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

0: 657. So meet us at 8:30 a.m. at Newport Plaza. That is Newport and 35th Street in Norfolk. And we're rolling out promptly at 9 a.m. for a casual cruise through the city of Norfolk via the bike lanes and the Elizabeth River Trails. For more information, stay locked to Hot 91.
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2: 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I didn't. You see?

A. Drew Hill would tell me. Now, if you knew when this was new, you know something. I know y'all love a good throwback. That's a classic. There you have it. Hey, friends, I am back. G, here we are at the top of the very last hour we will spend together this morning. So thank you for being here. Whether you're tapped in on the app or logged in online or dialed in, it's a good old-fashioned radio with it turned to 91.1 FM. Either way, I'm glad you're here. You know what I do for you when you do that for me. I play you something special. Here's Let Me, Victoria Monet. 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

the pep in your step and let's get moving around. I got just the thing for you. I always do. This Friday is no different. I got the queen of hip-hop soul, the queen of R&B, the Mary J. Blige, with more than a lover. So if you're headed to the shower, the car, the bus stop, turn this up. Turn all

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2: Friends, our time together this whole week has come to an end. I didn't mean to rhyme. It just came out like that. I don't want to, but I guess to go. We had a great week together, if I do say so myself. I sure did enjoy you. But you know what that means, though. It's time for me to get going. I am Beg G. Looks like the sun will be coming out pretty soon, so it's about time for me to go. So stay right here for the Fresh Start Morning Show. Yes, we could do this all over again in a couple of tomorrows. Same time, same place. In the meantime, enjoy the rest of your day and your weekend. Make it a safe and a productive one. I'm glad to be here to do what I love because y'all love what I do. Fresh Start Morning Show is coming up next, but you ain't got to hear it from me. I got some special guests in the building.
3: What's up, y'all? It's your girl, Anique. Y'all heard what Beck G said. All you got to do is make it to the weekend.
4: Yo, yo, yo, it's Black Hoodie. 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
2: 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I'll talk to you soon. 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Y'all know what I'm going to do? I'm going to get that much closer to the weekend, friend. Lanique, Black Hoodie, what's up?
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0: Good morning, Spartans. Good morning, VA. And good morning, Fresh Inns. Chuck Taylor here, and we want to welcome you to the Fresh Start Morning Show, live from the Learning Lab on the campus of Norfolk State University. And behind the turntables, it's DJ B.
1: And you

floor before work party. It's in effect on this day 3 of our membership drive here at WNSB. You know what I mean? So look, it's May 15th. What we celebrating today? It's National Chocolate Chip Cookie Day. Well, National Chocolate Chip Day, if you will. A day to enjoy chocolate chips and treats, whether it's in a cookie form, muffins, I don't know.

Dexter Day. It's a day honoring those who refuse to take part in war. I think I said that right. National Stocking Day, commemorating the first sales of nylon stockings. And today is Straw Hat Day, making a tradition to start the spring and summer hot season. And this is not in my notes, shout out to Sherwood, but every day is sundress day. International Day of Families, and of course, National Bike to Work Day. The weather's nice to bike to work today here in the 757. Currently 54 degrees, today's high 71. Why not? If you can, get on that bike. You know I'm an advocate of bike riding. And it's also NASCAR Day. Happy birthday to everybody celebrating their born day today. Some celebrity birthdays. Prince B, rest in peace of PM Dawn, was born in this day 1970. He passed away. He was promoted to ancestor in 2016. Emmitt Smith is 57. Grandmaster Melly Mel. Ruh. 65 today. You're going to hear from the Grandmaster Melly Mel today. Top tier MC. The first generation of our culture hip hop. Dan Patrick is 70. And if you celebrate your born day today, this weekend, let me know. Phone lines are always open. Big up to everybody tuned in on Twitch. I got some health news up next in about 6 minutes. We'll talk about Pilates. Hi, 91 Soul VA. Good morning.

6:30. But here's some quick health news. Have you ever tried Pilates for exercise? And I haven't. Pilates has been around for nearly 100 years, and more people are trying it. You know, they're just trying it out. Pilates can improve muscle tone, flexibility, and strength, as well as help you heal from injuries. I think I'm going to try it. It's free. You can do it. Like, I literally can do it between songs here at the station. Unless you got to concentrate for, like, I don't know. How long you got to hold the move? I don't know. I'm going to do the research. We about being healthy around here, you heard? Pilates.

2026 schedule includes Seahawks-Patriots game slated for week one, Eagles and Commanders week one as well. All right, there are two NBA playoff games tonight. Spurs, Memphis. No. Wait, what else?

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0: seems like the news is worse than ever, both here in the U.S. and everywhere around the world. It seems like there's nothing but bad news out there. I've got good news and good news.
1: This just in.

an 85-year-old Navy veteran, earned his Doctor of Education in Higher Education Leadership from TSU, that's Tennessee State University, this May. Dobbs completed his degree nearly 70 years after beginning his academic journey, attending online classes during the COVID period before graduating with class of 2026. Dobbs also has two master's degrees from UCLA and a bachelor's degree in sociology. Here's a

HBCU to hire me. Dobbs said this year, Dobbs celebrated 63 years of marriage, 2 accomplished children, and 5 grandchildren. Round of applause for Mr. Dobbs. Dr. Dobbs. Amazing. That's why, I always say, good news is one of my favorite part of the show. The way the world is today is to remind you that, you know what I mean? There's success, there's good people.

All right. Today's high 73, actually. Currently about 55 in Chesapeake. Here on campus of North State University, it is 52 degrees. And we are day three of our membership drive. Any amount that you donate is tax deductible and is also appreciated. And it goes directly to the students, student assistance and tuition, housing, whatever, to help them, you know, be comfortable when they come to the learning lab and not worry about that. They can focus on, you know what I mean, just being great. You can text HOT 91, no spaces, to 91999. 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

wild. As we continue on to this life, season 9, episode 2 of Black Mirror and the movie Idiocracy. We're going to get through this. The music's going

0: all this time trying to be a super hoe. She finally played me, but yo, I'd find another because I've got the crazy game and yo, I'm smooth
1: hey, yo,
0: like butter.
1: It's like butter. It's like butter, baby. It's like butter. It's like butter, baby. It's like butter. It's like butter, baby. It's like butter. It's like butter, baby. It's like butter. It's like butter, baby. It's like butter. Like the butter, baby. Not no parking, not no margarine.
2: Strictly. Fight dog is on the

0: $91.
1: Why not? Why not?
0: Yes,
1: not?
0: Tell them, give it. Tell them also make sure they get their DD3 tickets for the boxing tomorrow.
1: You know about promoting up here.
0: Did you give your
1: $91?
0: Yes, I have given my $91.
1: Okay, so go ahead and resume what you were saying. I'll let you.
0: Okay, I can say it.
1: I mean, you already started.
0: Okay, but I want everybody to give $91 or more so that way the Learning Lab and the kids can keep on learning.
1: Exactly. Exact the money.
0: Yes. And make sure y'all get y'all DB3 boxing tickets.
1: Hey, go ahead.
0: I want you to have a wonderful day. I got a flyer that I'm bringing up there for the 23rd for my first event, too.
1: All right, drop that off today. Word up. Look, enjoy your weekend. Have a great day, okay? Appreciate you.
0: You too. All right. $91. Remember that.
1: Remember that, y'all. Remember that. As we continue on, today is National Bike to Work Day. Shout out to the Elizabeth River Trail. And they got stops on the trail and everything. So if you're

We All Fan. It's three albums. It's three Drake albums. Y'all let me know how it sounds. Soul legend Clarence Carter, the blonde singer behind the catchy hits like Strokin' and heartfelt anthems like Patches and Slip Away, has died at the age of 90. Family spokesperson shared he was recently diagnosed with stage 4 prostate cancer and passed away due to the complications associated with his illness. Clarence Carter, at the age of 90, has been promoted to ancestor. And the King, Michael Jackson, recaptures the throne on Billboard's top R&B and hip-hop albums chart on his with his landmark album, Thriller. This is crazy. Thriller returns to number one on the list dated May 16th.

0: Djibouti.
1: Where else, man? Where else?
2: You can take us to the dark side of the moon. So,
1: dark side of the moon.
2: If you you happen to be an astronaut, I don't know this to be 100% true. But in Donald Trump fashion, they say that when the astronauts got on the dark side of the moon, they were kept company because of our app. I that's what people are saying. That's what people are saying.
1: But Citrus Hitler says anything, so

0: graduate this past Saturday.
1: In the rain at that.
0: Right. And, you know, moms and dads and grandmoms and grandfathers, aunties and uncles, brothers and sisters all show up. Like, this is a major event in not only the graduate's life, but a family's life. Mm-hmm. So when you support our young people, you're supporting the families. A handful of years ago, the words, I am the wildest dream of my ancestors. Just know you're supporting these wild dreams. These things that were, not long ago. We're celebrating 250 years of America. 250 years ago, these stories are not possible.
1: Right, right.
0: And we still got a long way to go. It's not over. It's not over.
1: It ain't never over. But we are making progress.
0: That's right.
1: You know what I'm saying?
0: That's right.
1: We're taking steps forward. We got a lot of defense. It's a lot of Yao Mings in the paint. It's a lot of Patrick Ewings. A
0: lot of blockers.
1: A lot of blockers in the paint. You know what I mean? But with the development of the 3-point line.
0: Oh, listen.
1: You didn't let me finish my analysis.
0: Go ahead. Get it.
1: The development of the 3-point line and the ability to stop and pull up on a 5-on-1 break. The availability to take 3 steps in a gather. You can still score.
0: You can still score.
1: You know what I mean? Okay, I'm finished with my sports analogy.
0: Okay.
1: And slandering the NBA at the same time.
0: Yeah, but I think the most important thing is that, we find ways to still rise.
1: Right.
0: Take from Maya Angelou. Still we rise. We are a resilient people. We are a resourceful people. We are a responsible people. And we hope that you will take the concepts of resilience, responsibility, and resourcefulness. Gather your treasures, your resources, whatever they may be, and send that text message. So you're going to send a text message to 91999, and that text message will be HOT 91, H-O-T 91, no spaces. You'll make your donation, and your donation of any size is appreciated. Now, if you could start at the $91 mark, that would really make my heart happy. If you do more than that, that would make my heart happy. But nothing that you give will go unappreciated.
1: 100%. 100%. All right? And that's your take

0: see.
1: And why you wear those glasses?
0: So I can see.
1: So thick, rhymes, rhymes galore. Rhymes that you never even heard before. Now if you say you heard my rhyme, we're gonna have to fight. Cause I just made a

0: out of 1983. I was already a huge fan of Run DMC. The album drop, self-titled Run DMC. I hear this on the radio, on Street Beat all the time. I recorded it. Sometimes I catch the beginning. Sometimes I catch the end. Sometimes Lady B talk at the end. Sometimes Lady B talk at the beginning. Sometimes Jeff Mills say something when he talk. Long story short, I wanted the song. I get my aunt, take me downtown to, I think, either Sound of Market or Funk-O-Mart. It was one of the marts. It wasn't Kmart.
1: Legendary Funk-O-Mart.
0: It's probably Funk-O-Mart. I get Run DC album. My Walkman, my two AA batteries dead. I spent my money to get the tape, and I couldn't buy no more batteries, so I'm rushing to get home. Train stoppage. It's hot. I know, B, get to the story. I get to the story. I know. Get home. I put the cassette in my Sound Design component set that I got for Kwanzaa. Dual cassette deck, by the way. Sound Design is was that Finger Hut?
2: Sound Design, that was Radio Shack.
0: Set. Radio Shack? Yeah. That's realistic.
2: Dude, you're right. It was realistic.
0: It was either Spiegel or Finger Hut. I listened to the Run DMC tape. I loved it. But wait. Here We Go is not on it. I need to find Here We Go. My aunt's like my sister. We're real close in age. But she was old enough to do things before I was. So I'm like, yo, I need Here We Go. I'm not happy. We go tomorrow. We go back down here tomorrow. The next day. I don't know what is on. Apparently, after three trips to three different joints, I go to Mike Stevens. We're so close. They had a tape that said Profile 2. The Profile All-Stars was all the people that was on Profile, which was Run DMC, Dana Dane, Dr. Jekyll, Mr. Hyde. I even think there was a Spoonie G record on this joint. It was called Rap 2. I don't even know what Rap 1 was. But Here We Go was on the Rap 2 compilation. And I was a happy guy. All right, cool story, bro. I'm sorry.

Famous Rich is in the chat. Before I got Rich's birthday. I'll start. Roundtree.

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0: Relax yourself, girl, please set to them. 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
1: Honey, check it out, you got me mesmerized. 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

0: I got it made. 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I got it made.
1: This is why we Fresh Coast. Yeah. That Masters gown this Sunday. Yeah. Masters cap and gown. Congrats. Shouts to all the grads of 2026. Quasi Free, big up.

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1: Wait a minute.

0: is in the building. Good morning.
1: I happen to be here, sir. What's happening? How you feel?
0: I'm good. Happy Friday. Cheers to the weekend. It's a beautiful day. Today's high, we're talking 73.
1: Maybe.

0: the Hot 91 Jag. Listen, this fundraiser is a great one, but we're going to do something later on. We got some big announcements to make about our transmitter and those things. When we get ready to do that, then we'll also have an opportunity for people to, you know, maybe become, you know, merch complete and Hot 91 merch. We'll have a conversation about that.
1: I can start my modeling career at this big age?
0: No? You want to model your hands, maybe?
1: There's no room for a 52-year-old
0: blue steel.
1: I can't give you my blue steel.
0: You shooting out Norfolk Lander, Spartan Lander.
1: I'm gonna do it.
0: You know, we've been talking about this, obviously, for 3 days, and we'll talk about it some more here and there. We'll get back to the music, but we are, you know, making our effort to raise money for our students. We do this twice a year, once in the spring, once in the fall. And I want to remind people that anytime that we do something, we do it with the direction and for the benefit and support of our leadership. Today, we have our leader. Adorned in beautiful green and gold. I don't know if that is that like a mint green. I'm not sure. I only know green. I know dark green. I know light green. That's it. But
1: I'm colorblind.
0: Dr. J is here.
2: Good morning. And it's my honor to be here always with you, Maynard, and the Hot 91 family. Thank you so much for having me.
0: Thank you. First, let me say congratulations. Just seven days ago, we graduated 600 students. And I was sharing with B earlier, and we talked about this a little bit at the retreat yesterday. These are families that show up in the rain, as you mentioned, when we also had some other visitors once in the past with the Fox. But people have come to see their son, their daughter, graduate. They've come to see their godson, their grandson, whoever that person may be, or granddaughter graduate. Maybe some people have come to see their mother graduate or their father achieve a dream. We have, I think the number was like something near 47% of our students are first gen. 50-something? Okay.
1: Wow.
0: Meaning this is the first in their family to attend college. And then the challenge is more than 70% are Pell eligible, meaning that their financial situation is such that they, you know, qualify for grants, but grants don't do it. They qualify for loans, but that, you know, student loan debt, take it from me, student loan debt is slavery. I promise you, it hangs over your head and it hangs over your every decision. Can I take this job? Can I try this other thing? Can I do this? I would, but the student loan debt is telling me that I better go do this. And the last thing, you know, Sally Mae called me so much, my wife thought I was having an affair. Who is Sally? So what we try to do is alleviate some of that tuition challenge. Now, the radio station, I'm going to tell Dr. J this, that she's not aware of this. This academic year, September, this past September and this, you know, current spring semester, we gave away, the radio station did, $46,300 to the over 30 students. I'm super proud of that. The radio station's been 46,000. The radio station's been around 46 years. Mm. So, I want it to be 96,000. I want it to be 106,000. I want it to be $1 million if we can do that. We do this. I didn't do this. Like, this is not my money. I don't have $46,000 nowhere. But we do this because our listeners are supportive, because our listeners participate, because our listeners think that this is important and that you all believe that first-gen students, that Pell-eligible students, that returning students, that people who are just trying to just make it,
1: yeah,
0: that somebody should stand in the gap for them. And Dr. J, I'm proud to be able to present today that we've done this much, which I think is a big deal. A couple of years ago, I think I was really excited to say that we had given away $6,000. So now, just 2 years later, that number has increased to $46,000. A, I want to thank my listeners. Mm-hmm. I want to thank even the people who hate to hear my voice, the people who prefer that you be mixing and I be quiet.
1: But, oh, well, so you're welcome.
0: But, you know, I hope that this is the mission that you would have me be about, Dr. J.
2: Absolutely, and thank you so much. Let me say again that our students are our mission, and their success matters greatly. These are brilliant minds who, when given a chance, do amazing things, and we see that over and over again. And so we put our bet on each of these students to be able to be successful and to do great things and to bring recognition both to Norfolk State University, but to themselves, but to be change makers in the world. That's and they right. can't do that if they cannot persist because they don't have the income or the money to complete. So when you say $46,000, I am so, so privileged and happy to hear that, because what I know is that 30 students had their lives changed.
0: That's right. Mm-hmm.
2: And so we want to continue to do that, and we want to build on that. We thank our radio family. We thank our NSU family. We thank all of those who think about us when they think about where to put their resources, not only time, but their talent, their resources. So thank you so much.
0: Thank you all. Thank you. You know, I mentioned that it's like your godparents show up, your godmothers and godfathers, your grandfathers, mothers, uncles, sisters, brothers, all these people show up at graduation to support you. When you walk across that stage, you all are a part of that family, right? You may just listen to us on the radio. You may have us on the app. You may just be checking out B on Twitch, but you're a part of that family. You're a part of those godmothers and godfathers and brothers and sisters and play aunties.
1: You're God listeners. How about that? Shout out to our God listeners. I will be trademarking that later this afternoon.
0: God listeners, patent pending.
1: Right.
0: And one thing about what Black College Radio does is, you know, we've just this year, we've added a new segment called the 91 Second News segment, where we really, our mass communications program is a journalism-based program. Mm-hmm. And so we really want to make certain that our students are learning more about journalism. And certainly we play music and we have fun and we talk and we do all those things, give away tickets, all that. But when the kids are cutting those news stories, and we try to, Dr. J, make sure that we have a 91 second news that opens at 9 a.m. or 10 a.m. that talks about the market open, and then at 4 o'clock in the afternoon that talks about the market close. So we're making updates to that all day long. And one of the reasons why it's important that we be about the business of teaching our students about journalism is that Black voices are often left out, often muted, turned down, squelched. You know, we started, and we knew this as a people in 1826, I want to say, when the Freedom Journal started, which is the first Black newspaper in America, 1827. And that continued with so many Black newspapers around the country. But right here in Norfolk, the New Journal and Guide, our good friend Brenda Andrews runs, and you know, much respect, she's the publisher of that, and she has kept the legacy growing. WSHA, Shaw University, had the first Black college radio station, and these have always been places where Black voices, where Black expression, where Black thought, exchange of ideas, and just debate can occur, where, you know, except for BET and Stephen A. Smith, where do we get a chance to show up? you know, and I know to some extent more about your story, Dr. J, as you told a lot about, you know, you were in a community where other African Americans were also working on their PhDs and other graduate programs, etc., and they had come from black colleges that had not necessarily been your past. But when you think about what black colleges do and where black thoughts and black discourse exists, you know, I hope it makes you swell with pride that we are still in this business.
2: Absolutely. And let me say that it is just a unbelievable honor for an institution to be able to get out thought and ability to understand what our students and what our community not only are thinking, but are contributing to the world we live in. And, you know, it's tough because they don't always get those opportunities.
0: Right.
2: And so when we have these radio stations, I was born and raised in Washington, D.C. So Howard University, WHUR, was always a part of my life, or most of my life. And I will say that it shaped my thought on what could get out about our community, because we didn't hear that on the other radio stations. We didn't have that on the radio stations. And not just the music, although the music is important, but also the programs and the controversy and the talk and the understanding of our community helps you grow and develop. And it helps everybody in the community grow and develop. Not just us, but everybody should listen to these radio stations because they're transformational. And what we do with our students is unparalleled.
0: Some of, you know, when I think back, when I look around, two of the most important black journalists that I grew up watching are black college graduates. Or I know Ed Bradley, that was on 60 Minutes, and I thought for a long time was the class of 60 Minutes, the class of black journalism, Cheney University. And the Tony Brown Journal, I watched that as a young man, and you know, really got to see all the different voices, and as you mentioned, HUR, Tony Brown, all the different voices that he could bring to the table. And you know, it was always powerful, because I also love to watch Meet the Press, and I also like to watch, you know, This Week with ABC, and we weren't there, we weren't on those programs. And it's expensive. BET for a year has had Our Voices with Ed Gordon, and they kind of gave up on that because, you know, production of news and journalism and thought is, it can be expensive, and it's it doesn't sell the same way. For some reason now, terribly now, you know, we just want to just watch TikTok and YouTube and Facebook to get our news. But I promise you, when you want to know what's really happening, when you want to know, you know, what the stories are, what the people are saying, you can come to this radio station and you can get broadcasted on this radio station from this campus the debate between Winsome Earl Sears and Spanberger. You could get the debate that we had between Tim Kaine and Hung Cao. We brought that to you. We did so without commercial interruption. We do so without adding anything, any color to that. And that's giving you an opportunity to hear it. When you want to know, we had an explainer series on with Dr. Eric LaVille on that most recent vote we had just had about the 10-1 redistricting fight, where black voices and other voices in Virginia showed up and said, yes, we want this. I think it's interesting that someone voice that said, nah, as much as you may have voted this way, nah. But this is what we do, and this is part of the mission. So that's the importance of the radio station. The radio station, however, is putting the emphasis on the student, and the student is a journalism student, is a mass comm student. We had Lanaya Hunley, who was with us, and she was a business major, but she did a great job with us here. She walked across stage, and I think she would have been one of the 500 that you should, you know, Dr. J says 600 graduate that could stand for 500. The other 100, she said, I just had to dap him up from the seat. But Hundley would have been in the first 500. So you shook Lanaya's hand. We have students who come to us from music media. We have students who come to us from history. And so we help those students. And Lanaya is in this list of the 33 or 34 students who received support from our listeners. Please continue to help us listen. Continue to help us with these students. And we want to, Dr. J is going to tell you the easiest way to do it.
2: 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All of us are familiar with that. To 91999. 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
0: So you go grab
2: can't
0: your
2: be
0: phone.
2: Easier.
0: It can't be easier. It can't be easier. You grab your phone. No, hold, wait a minute. Get to the red light. Get to the red light. And get your phone and open up the text app. Now, if you have that Android, I'm not exactly sure how to tell you what to do with
1: that's
0: that.
1: That's because, see?
0: I just don't know how to do it. I don't have an Android. It's okay. It's okay.
1: If
0: there's no
1: that,
0: shade.
1: I got you, Tony.
0: I'm just saying, I know what it looks like on an iPhone because that's what I have. I just say, I don't know, but I'm telling you, if you're
1: on
0: an
1: both
0: Android
1: of our
0: listener,
1: apps, you can donate through the WNSB app. You should, no matter what platform phone you have,
0: that's right.
1: You will be able to not only take WNSB wherever you go. When you're traveling, you can take us with you. You can get all this information, but also you can donate through the app, whether it's the Android or iPhone.
0: That's right. You can open up that text app as well, and you will put in the to box, like the person you're sending it to, mm-hmm. that's 91999. Mm-hmm. And then the message is HOT 91, all one word, H-O-T 91. And then it's going to walk you through the prompts, and it can't be easier. It can't be easier. So let's do that. I would love it if the gifts would start. You know, at as high as you possibly can. First of all,
1: a full tank of gas. Yeah. For the price of a full tank of gas.
0: A full tank of gas is tuition.
1: Oh, yeah. It's true. Jeez.
0: My goodness. But, you know, I would love it if we can, in this hour, in honor of Dr. J, that we would have, this is the 2026 graduation, it was May, that we could get 526 people that would donate $91 by way of text this hour. That's what I would like to have. Now, Dr. J, you got to cover that.
2: Absolutely. And I will cover it with $500.
0: Yes, ma'am. Oh, thank you. Thank you.
1: You want to head to the phone lines?
0: Yeah, let's
1: real
0: go
1: quick
0: to the phone lines and see who we have.
1: HOT 91, good morning. You are on the air. Turn your radio down, please.
3: Oh, hi.
1: Hey.
0: Good morning.
3: Familiar faces here that work at WNSB. It's Amaya Quinn, Loren, and Beck G.
1: Hey!
0: What's happening, y'all? Good morning, ladies.
4: We're just leaving the Today Show, and I was calling to do my public pledge. And I'm going to pledge $91.
0: Yeah. Oh, there it is. There it is.
1: Awesome.
4: $91.
0: So
4: and we got a few Spartans out here in Williamsburg at the Today Show. So.
3: Yeah.
0: Right. So you were up there at the Today Show. They're celebrating or they're doing a story on the 250th of America.
4: Absolutely.
0: And, you know, these are students. So Amaya is a graduate student. She just finished this past Sunday.
2: Congratulations, Amaya.
0: Loren, who's come on with us just this past semester, is a freshman, and she's amazing.
3: Woo!
0: So poised.
2: Awesome.
0: And then we have Beck G, who's making all the noise.
4: Hey, Dr. J, I'll see you in Martha's Vineyard this year.
2: All right, I look forward to it.
4: Oh. Yes, ma'am.
0: Right, and Beck came back, and she finished her graduate program. And, you know, Beck might be just a little bit past 30, but that just goes to show.
4: Just a little bit.
0: That just goes to show that the university is supporting of our traditional students, our young people who are between 17 and 22, 23 years of age. And then we're helping those non-traditional students who need to come back to school at 25 or 26 or 30.
4: Yeah.
0: And also graduate students, which the provost made a great point that our growth moving forward is in the graduate student realm. And that's where our growth is. We have 1,600 new freshmen coming on board.
3: Wow.
0: It's a lot of them.
2: It's a lot.
0: We got to find places for them to live.
2: We got it covered this year.
0: We got it covered. Dr. J said they covered.
1: Got it covered.
0: But if we want to grow, if we want to grow, the graduate, first of all, it does two things, right? You know, those are usually more mature students because they're a little bit older and they kind of can navigate life differently. Also, we have a charge to get to R2 and our graduate offerings. Research 2 is, you know, it took me a while to understand. Everybody kept saying, we're going to R2. I was like, R2-D2? I have not seen that movie in years. But I want to thank you ladies, A, for going up there to be a part of the Today Show and watch journalism occurring in action. No one assigned this to you. You just look, we got to be there. And that's important.
4: Yeah, absolutely.
0: And your donation, that's a big deal. I want to thank you.
2: Thank you so
4: thank
2: much.
4: Thank you. Thank you, Mr. And as a matter of fact, since you just gave us that lovely speech, I'm going to take my donation up to $250.
1: Well, make sure you can get back to Norfolk.
4: Big money. $250.
0: Awesome. Okay.
4: And I just graduated, so I cannot donate. I will represent the station well. This is my account. But we love you. Yes.
2: We appreciate it.
1: We appreciate it so much.
0: Well, ladies, have a safe trip back, ladies. Be careful on that road.
4: Thank you. Bye-bye.
2: Bye.
1: It's just proof of what we do, you know?
0: Yeah, so let's go ahead and get into the stop set, and then we'll come back. We got only a minute left with Dr. J, and we'll get back. We're Hot 91, the Soul of VA.
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1: 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I don't know what happened. I promise you, I'm older than the age of 13. I don't know what happened there. What? You didn't hear my voice crack.
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1: Happy Friday, day three of our membership drive here at WNSB. And like I said, like we've been saying, it goes to the learning lab, to the students.
16: That's right.
1: Tuition assistance. Passports.
0: Right. Torian Lee, who's here on campus, he handles our kind of study abroad programming. And he said one of the challenges that most students have, a lot of us have, it's like, oh, I want to just go to Jamaica. You got to get a passport. It's $160. It's an additional amount. But for our students who want to study abroad, it's, you know, it's $6,000 or $7,000 in tuition to study abroad. And it's, you know, get these things and get your shot record. And, oh, and by the way, a passport. So one of the things that we were able to do is provide support for that. This past year, we gave, you know, enough for, I think, 15 students to get passports. We also supported the Career Services Unit by sending monies over there so that young men and women could go and get, you know, they could shop at JCPenney's, which is a university partner, and be able to get that good dress shirt and tie and, you know, whatever it takes to kind of get off and running. Or students who want to join the National Association of Black Journalists. We made certain that we were able to provide support for them.
2: And let me say how important that is. One, thank you for all the support you give. It's important for our students to have the appropriate clothing so that they are able to go into their interviews and feel good about themselves and to be representing themselves well. But it is especially important in the world that we live in that our students have a passport.
0: That's right.
2: We are a global global world, and you may be deployed anywhere from your job to go and represent your job. And if you don't have a passport, you are then on the side of losing steam in your pursuit. So I really, really, really appreciate that our students get to do study abroad, because that broadens their world and they know a lot about what the world is outside of the country. But it also prepares them for their next level when they get those opportunities through their job, because they're going to be so excellent. They're going to be chosen.
1: Right.
2: And then they have the opportunity to say, and here's my passport. I'm ready to go.
0: They're prepared. You know, before, I know, Dr. J, it's time for you to get ready to move, and I know you got so many things to do. I want to just quickly try to get some updates. You know, they say that the sign of success is the metal birds in the air. We have a crane on campus right now, a Wood Science Building. We're about a year out.
2: We'll be shovel ready in the fall. And so we are excited for the new science building that's coming up. Actually, that's going to be finished in the fall, they tell me. We'll see.
1: In the fall of
2: We're good.
0: Ooh, I was excited. I know it was like a 27-month project.
2: Right,
0: so it's,
2: right. So it's coming up well. And one of the things I'm really excited about is it's not only a building for the university, but it's for the community. We're going to have a planetarium on the top, and that will be open to the community.
0: Amazing.
2: So we're really, really excited about that. And then that's going to be followed by the Fine Arts Building. As you know, we're doing an extension on the Fine Arts and an upgrade on the Fine Arts. So that's what's going to be shovel ready in the fall. And so beyond that, we're

0: Arena for football. We got Marty Miller Field. We have the softball field. We've just, you know, put, you know, not but a year, 2 years ago, named our tennis courts in that Warren course. Shout out to Coach Warren for all he's done for tennis here. And but, you know, I'm really excited about, you know, I'm just going to announce it. She doesn't know. I'm going to just say it. We're going to get a 15,000 seat basketball arena at some point soon, and I can't wait for that.
1: And it will be called Echoes Hall.
0: Echoes Hall.
1: So we already close to that already.
0: No,
2: see, forward progress.
0: That's right. That's right. It's just I'm putting in the atmosphere. No, I think one of the things that is obviously we have so many ambassador programs. Our band is, you know, the baddest in all the land. I don't care what they say down there at TSU. Mm. That they call themselves the Ocean of Sound. We know it's just a puddle.
2: Mm.
0: That's right. It's the Spartan Legion is, man. I promise you this. I do not say this lightly. I mean this for real. When the Spartan Legion begins to play, a lot of times my pride swells for this university. I get a little emotional because they are amazing. Our basketball programs have been top notch. We didn't quite make it all the way we needed to go this year, but we're always in the fight. We have an exciting year ahead of us with football. Baseball's been a rebound. Volleyball's been doing great. Golf has been launched off. We got lacrosse club here. Track.
2: Oh, right now.
0: Killing it.
2: Yeah.
0: Bowling. We're doing amazing things. Much of this is, you know, because the leadership that we have has empowered our younger people. I consider myself one of the younger people. I remember when I came to the university, it seemed like the administration was, you know, grandfathers and grandmothers that were here. And, you know, we were emerging from the 70s, the 80s, 90s, et cetera. But the young people that, like a Coach Jones or Dr. Webb, the young people like Dr. Williams, our provost, who I was in school at the same time she was in school, really, you know, picked up the charge and run with the baton. We want to thank our previous presidents, our previous provosts, our previous administrations for putting us in place to catapult and leap forward and do amazing things. And I just hope that our listeners will help us lead, you know, my time here when I leave, that I'll leave it better than how I found it. And that those people who come behind me will continue the work that we've done. And, you know, that's the charge. So, Dr. J, your gift was generous. I want to say thank you.
2: Thank you so much.
0: In addition to that, one last thing I'll say to our listeners, and just as a reminder, you know, when the Corporation of Public Broadcasting closed, we were shorted $200,000. And we have people who are on those salaries in that grant. Fortunately, we have found some ways to kind of navigate some dollars that we can hold on to these jobs for another year. But when we lost that, then we had to do some belt tightening everywhere else so that we can make sure that we can still support students. And that's still my charge, that we will not touch, when you give us these dollars, we will not touch these dollars for anything but students. But just know, as hard as we work, this belt tightening, it seems like we're just having a good time. This belt tightening is real. I need some GL1s and some more stuff just to get into this new belt tightening that we got going on around here. The state and everyone is always going to, every job is always going to ask you to do more with less. That's just the nature of how progress is. And I just want to just, you know, encourage people to stay with us, to be a part of this family, to help our students. And, you know, Dr. J, you know, whatever you would like to say in closing, you know, I know you have time. You have to go, so.
1: Well, first, let me say, again, it has been great to be here. I always love coming. Whenever I'm invited, I try to make sure my calendar can accommodate coming over. You all are doing a rock star job.
0: Thank you, ma'am.
1: It is amazing what you are accomplishing. I see the young people. They come by. They tell me about their experiences. They love to share. I love hearing it. But that doesn't happen without deep commitment and the support. And the support often comes financially. We have to have ways to allow those students to have these experiences. Just to go down to Williamsburg, that's not a free trip.
0: No.
1: Okay? Right. And with gas prices.
0: With gas prices.
1: I'm surprised they made it. But that happens for our students across the university.

0: University, and I want to say thank you all for what you do for our students who want to be in media. And media is an evolving field.
1: That's right. Awesome.
0: It's tough and evolving, and they have to have the individuals who are teaching them how to navigate that space. And that's what you guys do. That's what WNSB does. And so I want to thank everybody who's out there, who's giving us a little, a lot, just what you can. Thank you so very much. Norfolk State University is better because of all of you, and we appreciate you. And I'm going to end with saying, behold
2: the green and gold.
3: Yes.

0: Sinatra, A Zombie. Cheers, cheers.
1: Never say die.
2: Keep on.
1: Fresh.
2: The blackness. Keep on.
0: Blackness.
2: Never say die.
1: Keep on.
0: Freshness. Friday Anthony.

0: changed so very much from what it used to be. There's so much hatred, war, and poverty.
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3: 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Stay tuned. Skills, what up? Gigi, what up? Golden Lady Shell, we see you. Brian Mullen. DP Snacks, good morning.

here at WNSB on the campus of Norfolk State University. The motto, we believe the future in you. We see the future in you as well. Hot 91 Soul of VA. Oh yeah, we need to address you as Dr. Mizzle for now. Word up. Congrats.

0: building.
1: Yo, what's happening, man? How you feel?
0: I'm good, man.
1: Good.
0: Happy birthday to Melly Mel. I'm going to play that last verse in a minute.
1: That's what's happening. So, you know, a lot's happening in these streets, and we want

0: Maker Leon on the phone with us. Leon, what's happening, man?
1: Good morning, good morning.
0: Yo, so, you know, give us the details, man. We got a film. We're going to be showing this at Chrysler Museum. And a lot is happening. Tell us the name and what it's all about.
1: The movie's called Wild Card, and it's a courtroom drama. And I play an attorney who has not lost a case in 20 years. But I've been asked to represent the most influential man in the state's son, who was on trial for raping a beautiful black girl.
0: So, you know, I don't know if people understand or know who we're talking to. If you don't know that voice, there's a famous line that everybody knows that I've been told was ad-libbed. Can you give it to us real quick?
1: Oh, I can't give you that line because I wouldn't do it justice. I did it too long ago. But I'm sure you said it a lot more times than me.
0: Ain't nobody coming to see you, Otis. So this is a courtroom drama, and you're representing. You never lost a case.
1: I haven't lost a case in 20 years.
0: Okay, and who else is in this film?
1: Elise Neal. Let's see who else. Ari Spears, the comedian, does a great job.
0: Yes, sir.
1: And I don't know who else you might know. You might know the faces, but I don't know if you'd know by name.
0: Well, please don't tell me that you and Elise Neal are like in a romantic thing, because I have a crush on her.
1: No worries. You got it all to yourself, bro.
0: What else has been happening in your career, man?
1: Oh, wow. I have three starring roles coming out over the next year or so. And I've been touring and doing dates with my band, Leon and the Peoples.
0: How did I not know that you had a band? Oh, man. Tell us about it.
1: You know, I don't know where you get your news from. Yeah, that ain't on me.
0: So Leon's been one of our leading black thespians. You know, when we talk about the brothers who really represent and show up well, you know, we talk about Denzel's, we talk about, you know, may he rest in peace to Chadwick Boseman's, we talk about a handful of other phenomenal
2: y'all better
0: actors.
2: Not leave out Bokeem Woodbine.
0: Don't leave out Bokeem, but Leon is a phenomenal actor. You've seen him in so many other films. It's called Wild Cards. It's going to be showing at Chrysler Museum. And this, I imagine there's going to be a full theatrical release as well?
1: Yes, there will be a full theatrical release coming this summer. And, you know, Norfolk is going to be the first place to see it. It's going to be like a test market. Mm-hmm. So we're looking forward to people to come on out there. We're going to make a whole evening of it. And we're going to do a talk with me afterwards, Q&A, answer questions, hang out, take some pictures, you know, just make it even up. I don't get to Norfolk that often. Last time I was there was to perform at the Nova.
0: Okay. And in fact, it's called, if you go to Eventbrite, it's called An Evening with Leon. Wild Cards, An Evening with Leon. It's Saturday, tomorrow, at 7 p.m., the Kauffman Theater at Chrysler Museum, which is a really nice facility. Listen, I want you all to check it out. Hang out with Leon. And, you know, he said he doesn't do the line anymore. He might mess around and give you all a little taste of that. I don't know.
1: I just want you to know that you can get limited amount of, I guess, because of the radio station, the free tickets on Eventbrite. So go there before they run out, okay? I love to see all of you when I get to Norfolk.
0: Hey, so that means that effectively we just gave away tickets. So y'all get those tickets. There's a limited amount of tickets brought to you by Leon and the Peoples, and also An Evening with Leon. The Wild Cards is the movie. It's going down tomorrow at night at Chrysler Museum at 7 p.m. Get there, hang out. You'll get a chance to have a conversation with him and meet him and discuss the movie and, you know, I guess maybe the industry and, you know, some other things. Listen, man, I want to say thank you for your time. We appreciate you. You know, you steal every scene. You always
1: I try to do my best to make the characters real for you.
0: You do a great job, man. You always do a great job, man. Thank you so much. Continue to be the brother that we want to see on film. You know, you kind of always ooze a cool aesthetic that just seems natural for you, man. So thank you.
1: No, I appreciate that. I do. And I'll see you guys Saturday night. Norfolk, can't wait.
0: Peace and love. All right, so there it is, y'all. Y'all hear it. Chrysler Museum. Tomorrow night is Wild Cards, 7 p.m. Chrysler Museum, the Kauffman Theater, is a evening with Leon. You know, he's been known to steal a couple of girls in some movies.
2: Oh, damn.
0: You know, Five Heartbeats. He, you know, Duck was like, hey, man, you're sleeping with my wife.
2: How did you prepare for that role of adultery?
0: He's an excellent actor, man. One of the best to do it, man. Amazing guy.
2: Well, there you go.
0: B, it's on you, my man.
2: All right, it's Hot 91, Solo V8. I'm going to get this last verse in. Happy birthday. Oh, my gosh. To the great Grandmaster Melly Mel. Would you say, like, one of the first storytelling?
0: The storytelling in this song is top notch.
2: He painted that picture of the South Bronx, right?
0: You could close your eyes and you could see what he's saying. Listen. It's top notch. Let's go to the top.

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We're gonna try to catch the birds in London town. 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I'm trying to travel responsibility. Hot 91, it's Solar VA. 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

whatever they need to study abroad or the journalism side of things to do a story somewhere. Passports. Hey, this is what we're here for. We see the future in you here at WNSB, here at Norfolk State University. We thank you. And cheers to the weekend, by the way. On this May 15th, National Chocolate Chip Day. A day to enjoy chocolate chips and treats. National Slider Day, a day dedicated to small sandwiches. Nylon Stocking Day, commemorating the first sales of nylon stockings. Straw Hat Day, marking the traditional start of the spring, summer.

0: Wanna. Thank you to our guests. Thank you to Madam President, Dr. J. Sliding through maintenance skills. I'm hanging out for a spell.
1: My man.
0: No.
1: It's always my pleasure, sir.
0: No, this pleasure's mine. No.
1: I beg of you.
0: You. The pleasure is mine.
1: Pleasure.
0: There was one more day we were celebrating today, and I lost it. It is, first of all, it's Bike Month, but today is National Bike to Work Day and NASCAR Day. Boom. In theaters today, Obsession. There's another Obsession movie? In the Gray is God is. Poetic License is also in theaters today. Happy birthday to everybody celebrating their born day. Richard, that's Parker's son. Nia Ward, a graduate here at Norfolk State University, alumni, if you will. Her birthday's tomorrow. Yes, sir.
1: Happy birthday, Nia. It's on the way. But, yo, I just got word from Leon.
0: Oh, what, that nobody want to see Otis?
1: Ain't nobody come to see Otis. I just got word from Leon that he put in 97 tickets. I said, why 97? He said, y'all 90. He said, oh, I'm sorry. I should have been 91, but I gave you six more. And there are 97 tickets. Go to their Eventbrite. Look for Wild.

0: Wild Cards.
1: Wild Cards.
0: An evening with Leon. And there are 97 tickets available. They're for you. So go to the movie for free on us. Look, there it is. We just did that for you. For you.
1: For you, for our super and God listeners.
0: That's right.
1: You know what I mean? Happy birthday to Grandmaster Melly Mel, I mentioned earlier. Prince B of PM Dawn. Rest in peace. He passed away in 2016. That year was another person. That crazy year that we lost a lot of people was promoted to ancestor that year. Emmitt Smith is 57. Dan Patrick is 70. Grandmaster Melly Mel is 65 today. Is that breaking news? Oh. Just making sure. All right. I'm out. Have a great weekend. Be safe. Be easy. Be smart in these streets. Keep your head on a swivel. Watch your back. Protect your neck. Be good to yourself. Be good to others. The world be a better place, you heard? All right. Keep it locked. Hot 91 to Soul of VA. Lana Mercedes up next.
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1: 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It's DJ B and Stop the Violence, along with Freshtopia and Hot 91, present the 4th annual Stop the Violence 757 Bike Ride. 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So meet us at 8:30 a.m. in Newport Plaza. That is Newport and 35th Street in Norfolk. And we're rolling out promptly at 9 a.m. for a casual cruise through the city of Norfolk via the bike lanes and the Elizabeth River Trails. For more information, stay locked to Hot 91.
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4: Alana Mercedes.
1: Mercedes. 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
4: Alana Mercedes. 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
1: 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The Soul of VA. Mm-hmm.

0: 91, the soul of VA. Good morning, Hampton Roads. I'm Alana Mercedes, and today the membership drive continues. I am so honored to have a staple legacy member of WNSB in the building with me today, Dr. Wanda Brockington, who led the station as general manager for over a decade. So I am truly pleased to be sitting down with such an honorary person. How are you today, Dr. Brockington?
1: I'm doing very well. Thank you. It's wonderful to be here. Thanks for having me.
0: Absolutely. Genuinely, there is no reason why you shouldn't be here. Okay, so I'm happy that they decided to place you in the midday because you know how important this is, how important the membership drive is to Hot 91. So first off, you are such an important figure here. I heard your name before I even walked into the studio for the first time in 2 years ago. So I know, Wow. Yes, trust, you have quite the reputation here. So tell me a bit about your time at Hot 91.
1: Well, let's see. I have to go back to the beginning. I came here in 1979.
0: I know
1: it's shocking.
0: No.
1: And I joined the faculty of the Mass Communications Department. It was separate at that time from journalism. And I was here when the station went on the air in February of 1980. And I actually, quiet as it's kept, I had a really quick shift as CC. I was an announcer for a hot minute.
0: CC!
1: And then I worked with the sports team. And, well, this is my funny story about that. I wanted to do sideline reporting. And I couldn't understand why women weren't allowed to do sideline
0: allowed?
1: Reporting.
0: Oh, wow.
1: Allowed. Mm. Yes, this was in the early 80s. Mm-hmm. And so I finally got my shot. They said, well, who's going to do it? I said, I don't know. I'll do it. Because it was all guys were the ones doing the sports.
0: Yeah.
1: And so I had my little self down there on that field walking up and down the sidelines. First of all, I discovered that the coaches didn't want to tell me anything, just nothing, because they thought it would give the other side an advantage. Mm-hmm. And I tell you, on one of those plays, those gigantic men came thundering at me, and I said, I'm not going to survive this. And just like that, my career was over.
0: Oh, he hit you.
1: Oh, yeah. No, they did not hit
0: me. Okay, praise the Lord.
1: I decided to remove myself
0: from the danger. Okay.
1: Okay, so back to the classroom stuff. I was a faculty member here for 40 years.
0: Yes, ma'am.
1: And I was also department head for 15. And during those same 15, I was the general manager of WNSB. And, I mean, oh, we have some stories to tell. Oh, my goodness. In fact, I just posted a picture on Throwback Thursday on Facebook of me with Phyllis Hyman. Now, how did I meet Phyllis Hyman? Jack the Rapper, who is a world-famous DJ.
0: Yes.
1: When Black Radio first started. Used to have a conference in Atlanta every year, and anybody who was anybody in radio would be there.
0: Mm-hmm.
1: If I tell you I saw Prince in concert, because the record labels would bring their artists and they were trying to promote them, and so everything was free. Prince did a free concert during lunch. Phyllis Hyman performed. Queen Latifah, Teddy Pendergrass. I mean, just...
0: That is unheard of. Oh, my goodness.
1: Well, listen, let me tell you, Prince owes me some batteries.
0: Why? Batteries?
1: Because even at that time, he was very mysterious. You know, he went through phases. And back, I mean, you didn't know much about him. He didn't talk. He was very quiet, but he was brilliant. Well, they would not allow us into the venue, into that room,

0: And year after year, we would go, WNSB would go, and we would meet with industry professionals, and it was just wonderful. You know, when it changed, the rappers, when
1: were they tearing it up?
0: With Two Live Crew and some of the rappers came, it just took a turn.

0: WNSB. And I'll tell you why. It's not just that you give us music, and it's not just that you give us community information, yes, which is so critical. I don't know what I would do without local news. I need to know what's going on here. But it's so much more in with so many different perspectives. Let me take one perspective, and that is, this is a training ground. You know, it's a functional radio station that serves the community, that serves Norfolk State, plays great music, covers sports. All of that is wonderful, but more importantly, students like you up until, I know, congratulations on your graduation, yay! But students like you come here and learn how the industry works from the inside out. You get to practice your craft in real time. And that experience can't be bought. It can't
1: absolutely
0: be purchased.
1: Yep.
0: You're training and learning from the best, from industry professionals. Now, in addition to that, radio is very critical at this time because, you know, the world is in chaos
1: right
0: now.
1: In disarray, yes.
0: And, you know, as a former journalism professor, I shouldn't even say former because I think I always will be.
1: Yes.
0: I understand. I get so mad sometimes at the press conferences, and I said, why don't they just walk out, you know, when they start getting called out of their names?
1: Mm-hmm.

0: time where journalism is critical.
1: Yes, absolutely.
0: If we don't stay in there and tell the truth and tell the real story, none of us will know what's going on.
1: They'll write their own.
0: This is the only thing, only way to save us. And so when you have the membership drive, this is what I need for people to understand. You're not just supporting music. You're supporting students. You're supporting future journalists, people who are going to go out there and do good work for us, for all of us.
1: Yes.
0: And you're talking about the future. And so it's critical. So I'm asking people to give from their hearts, give from their wallets, give from, you know, I know gas costs a lot. Yes, I understand all that. Groceries are ridiculous, but this is important.
1: Yes, it is.
0: We do important work here. And so we have to help the students. We have to keep the station on the air because the mission is so important.
1: Yes, ma'am. And I think being on the air, sometimes we get caught up in how cool it is. At least speaking for myself, it's a very fun position to be in. I get to talk to a lot of interesting people. I get to go and do, you know, work within the community and things like that. But you made a very important point that we are genuinely the future of this country, the future broadcasters, the future journalists. Like, we have to hold it down. And so this membership drive is helping to not only sustain us in school, but it's going to help us become these journalists of the futures that in turn will have to be the voices of our community, the voice of our state, the voice of the nation. Like, it's very important work, and we do not take it lightly, anybody's donation. We really don't. Every donation counts. Like we said, we know the gas is high right now. Lord knows it hurts to fill up the tank.
0: Yes.
1: It does, but just know that this is like investing into your future or the future of your children, the next generation. It truly is an important effort that we are doing here today. And there are multiple ways to give. Dr. Brockington, let's give them the rundown. What do they do?
0: All right. You can come in as

0: order. I will come in at $91.
1: Amen.
0: You have, yes, thank you.
1: Thank you. Yes, thank you.
0: You have Hot 91 VIP, $250. And you have Hot 91 Corporate, which is $500. 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
1: And like, we truly appreciate it. 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But like Dr. Brockington said, yes, remind the people, text.
0: You can also text to 91999 HOT 91.
1: There you go. HOT 91. Okay, and no spaces. Y'all might be giving to somebody else. No spaces on that either. 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But Dr. Brockington, of course, I truly appreciate your presence here in the station. It is, like I said, your name holds some weight on the campus of Norfolk State University. We appreciate you. We appreciate your gift and for encouraging others to do the same, truly.
0: All right, I'm issuing a challenge.
1: Okay, and yes, we love a challenge. Who are we calling out today?
0: A challenge to all members of Delta Sigma Theta Sorority Incorporated. Also, any chapter of the Lynx in the area, the branch of National Association of University Women. I'm hitting all my organizations.
1: Yes, I was going to say, everybody's getting called out.
0: Yes, this is a very, very worthy cause. You're helping the students.
1: Well, it's been called out now. So if you feel as the hit dog that's been hollered, today's the day. Text HOT 91 to 91999. All right. Again, we truly appreciate any amount that you're able to give towards our future broadcasters. All right. Again, thank you so much, Dr. Brockington, for joining me today.
0: It is absolutely my pleasure.
1: Thank you. All right, y'all, stay tuned and play more of your favorites on HOT 91, The Soul of VA.

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Hot 91, the soul of VA. I'm Alana Mercedes and gotta give a big shout out to everyone who has participated so far in the Hot 91 membership drive, because you have to know that these donations are going directly towards students and making a difference in our lives, truly. 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

the soul of VA. I'm Alana Mercedes, and it's New Music Fridays, and we were expecting an album from Drake, but not three. So make sure you stay tuned. More on that during your entertainment news coming up on Hot 91, the soul of VA.

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the soul of VA. I'm Alana Mercedes. Today is the middle of May. It's May the 15th, and today we're celebrating National Chocolate Chip Day. So to all of my chocolate lovers, today is the day to unabashedly enjoy your chocolate chips. Today is also Bring Flowers to Someone Day, which I think holds hands with National Chocolate Chip Day, okay? Bring somebody some cookies, bring someone some flowers, but let them know that they are appreciated today. It's Bring Someone Flowers Day, all right? Make sure you stay tuned. Every entertainment news coming up on Hot 91, the soul of VA.

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Hot 91, the soul of VA. I'm Alana Mercedes, and ladies and gents, it's time for your entertainment news of the hour. So let's go ahead and dive right on into it. Now, first off, there's some students who are under fire after 13 former students have been charged for vandalizing a Mississippi high school. So apparently, the school was heavily vandalized earlier this week by 18 people, including former students, who are now facing these charges, like we said. So investigators are saying that the group allegedly entered the school through a classroom window that may have been left open by a student before causing damage throughout the building. So yes, don't be ignorant, y'all. And honestly, I don't understand the reason why you want to go and vandalize a school like this. I think that's very strange, especially if you're a former student, which means you're grown. You're very grown. So interesting enough to me. But those students are now being charged, as well as those who are no longer attending the school. Next up, Nicki Minaj has publicly shared why she decided to support President Donald Trump. And I think that her reasoning is very interesting. She says that, quote, many celebrities feel the way that I do, but they don't say it. Sometimes you just need one brave person to get the brunt of the impact. I think I am the catalyst for that change, end quote. Now, what's interesting to me is that the celebrities that are about that show that. And I've just seen it time and time again. They have shown that. So for her to say that, I think it's just a poor excuse for her behavior. And she might be trying to get her way back into the public eye with this one. But honestly, Nicki, it's looking like it's one and done for you. It's looking like it's pretty much over at this point. So I'm not really interested in the reasoning. I think that it was strange for her to do that. But like we said, we'll let the public take their stance on why Nicki Minaj may have done what she did as far as her public stance. All right. And lastly, it is New Music Fridays, and Drake dropped 3 albums. Now, we thought he was just going to drop 1. But no, he has dropped an album called Iceman, another called Maid of Honor, and another called Habibti. Now, in the album, of course he's throwing shots. Yes, it is 2 years late, but nonetheless, he is throwing them. And they are shots at Kendrick, shots at J. Cole. There are also some lines where he is actually informing the public that his father is battling now cancer, which is really devastating to hear. So you never know what someone is going through behind closed doors. But yes, each album is around 15-ish songs on average, but a pretty decent length as far as the albums each go. So some people are saying it's garbage. Some people are saying, y'all always say that just because it's Drake, then his stuff is on replay for months. So I'm going to go ahead and give them a listen. It's 3 albums, so I haven't listened to all of them, but I'll be sure to give my 2 cents after I've done so. But that is your entertainment news for the hour, ladies and gentlemen. It's Friday. So you know we got to kick off the weekend right with the Friday Midday Lunch Mix. Shout out to DJ Melvin. That's coming up at the top of the hour on Hot 91, the soul of VA.

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4: But never happens. 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

91, the soul of VA. I'm Alana Mercedes. Got to give a big shout out to DJ Melvin, always supplying the weekend vibes with the Friday midday lunch mix. 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Have your mental health moment with Mercedes coming up on Hot 91, the soul of VA.

Hot 91, the soul of VA. I'm Alana Mercedes, and it's time for your mental health moment with Mercedes. So I need you to listen up and hear me well. You have to know that you'll regret the things you didn't try to do so much more than the things that you tried to do and failed. A lot of times we get scared of just stepping out and trying what's been on our mind and acting on that thing that's been planted in our hearts. But I'm telling you right now, it feels so much worse to look back and say, man, I wish I would have done that. So go out and just give it a shot. The worst thing that can happen is you learn from it. I really hope that was able to help somebody out today. And make sure you stay tuned. I have your Hot 1 at 1 coming up at the top of the hour on Hot 91, the soul of VA.

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Hot 91, the soul of VA. I'm Alana Mercedes, and if you missed the Hot 1 at 1, it was Blame You by Odeal. 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
13: This is a love that withstands time, space, and matter. 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

Hot 91, the soul of VA. I'm Alana Mercedes, and I want to thank you for kicking it with me on this beautiful Friday here. Hope you're ready to go and enjoy your weekend, all right? The weather's great, so go outside and get some sun time, all right? Make sure you hit me on Instagram at It's Alana Mercedes, and stay tuned because Scandalous DJ Scan is in the building to keep you company for the rest of your afternoon. I will see you Monday, same time, same place, on Hot 91, the soul of VA.

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0: VA, it's that time again. It's DJ B and Stop the Violence along with Freshtopia and Hot 91 present the fourth annual Stop

0: stand against gun violence in the 757. So meet us at 8:30 a.m. in Newport Plaza. That is Newport and 35th Street in Norfolk. And we're rolling out promptly at 9 a.m. for a casual cruise through the city of Norfolk via the bike lanes and the Elizabeth River Trails. For more information, stay locked to Hot 91.
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0: Never chase bread, chase the vision. 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Big Master P vibe, no limit. Ballin' hard on another hemisphere. Somebody tell them people Mr. Hem is here.
1: Whoa, whoa, whoa, whoa, whoa, whoa.
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0: Mr. Hem is here.
1: Whoa, whoa, whoa, whoa, whoa, whoa.
0: Mr. Hem.
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E-L-M-I-E-N-E. 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Even if you don't want to go live on air, let's chit-chat, man. It's our last day for our membership drive, and we are raising these funds, these scholarship dollars for our students right here at Norfolk State at WNSB to continue the hands-on training for them. Now, listen, I know we are state-funded, but every year we have to do this twice, so we also have to get some money from you, the listener. We're not asking for a whole bunch because it's what, 1.8 million people in Hampton Roads, and we service and reach all of Hampton Roads, so just imagine if each one could give $1, right? You know the math on that one, but that may not happen. But guess what? Even if we get 200-300 people to give $10 or $5 or $20, that's a couple thousand. That'll help out towards some books and tuition and, you know, other things that students right here need. So you can do that by texting Hot 91 to 91999. It's three nines, and Hot 91 is one word. And you can also give me a call, and we can make that happen for you. All right, stay tuned in. Got a few special guests going to help me out with this situation right here, and we're going to keep playing this music for you. All right, don't go nowhere. Hot 91.

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So I'm going to challenge you to my $91 that I donated. I want you to do the same thing. If you're out there, if you were once a Hot 91 online, Hot 91 announcer, or if you've done anything for us online or in person or whatever, go ahead and show that support, or, you know, and let us know what Hot 91 has done for you. Whether you want to call me up, 757-823-9672, you want to leave a cool little comment on our Instagram or something like that, do that. But I'm going to challenge all of y'all, if you've ever been on air, if you've ever been with us and did something online or in person, you know, and you've been affiliated with Hot 91, I'm going to challenge you to donate $91 the same way that I did yesterday. If you think I'm lying, go on my IG. I put the receipt in the story, and it's on our IG page, too. You can see the receipt up there too, all right, to prove that I did my 91. So you gotta do your part too, all right. All my Hot 91 alum, I'm calling you out, and don't let me call you out by name, because I remember about at least half of y'all. All right, y'all stay tuned with Hot 91.

0: We're Hot 91, the soul of VA, Janet Jackson, that's the way love goes. And man, I was out there in Vegas. Yes, I was in Las Vegas a few weeks ago for the National Association Broadcasting Show. And man, I got to see Jimmy Jam and Terry Lewis, who produced that record amongst many that they produced for Janet Jackson. Just thought I'd throw that in there, man. If you ever get a chance to see Jimmy Jam and Terry Lewis, you got to go see them, man. It's a great, great, great show. But you know what else we need for you to do? When you get the chance and like, as soon as possible, make a donation to us. My special guest, who is not even a guest, he is special family to Hot 91 in Norfolk State. He's right here, and he already knows the time it is. He's over here throwing the money in the air right now. Ladies and gentlemen, you have Aaron Tagavin in the building right now.
1: What's going on, fam? What's going on, Scans? Great to be here.
0: Hey, man, listen. How long have we been working together, man?
2: It's been a long time. It's funny because I was looking at my, when I do have some time, I was on my phone trying to delete some photos because I got so many pictures on my phone. And I go back. I'm like, wow, I'm looking at like 2017, 2018, when 2018, 2019, when it all started for us and started working with WNSB Hot 91 and stuff like that. So it's been a long time, for an extremely long time. Like I say, y'all family. So
0: yeah, I think like 5 years or so, like four, about five, 6 years.
2: Seven. I mean, we're going on seven. So I'll say about 7 years.
0: Wow.
2: Yeah, I'm still waiting for my parking spot, but it's all good.
0: I am too. I am too. Shoot, even as a full time employee, like, good lord. It's always something.
2: But it's a beautiful day right now, though.
0: Beautiful day, man. Shouts out to all of our graduates.
2: Absolutely.
0: Makes it a little easier to park.
2: It sure do. Very much so.
0: Making it a little easier, but no, we love our students. We love our graduates. We have many from here. And we need y'all to help us to continue to retain. You know, retention is something that's very, important at any college, but especially at HBCUs.
2: Absolutely.
0: And guess what? Some of the retention rates they drop because of what? Funding. Sometimes, hey, I didn't have enough to pay for this class right here. And unfortunately, sometimes that happens right before they graduate. And next thing you know, they get kind of stagnant, complacent. And it's like it makes it tough. And, you know, they don't get to come back immediately. They got to find the funds. But guess what? Right here at WNSB, any of our students, if they have that type of issue, or even before the issue, you know, comes about, we make sure that we can hand them some scholarship dollars. Like, hey, you want to take a class during the summer?
2: Mm.
0: You trying to really, you know, accelerate? We got you. Here you go. Or you have some issues with some books or online books? We got you. But we need y'all help for that. 757-823-9672. Or you could text Hot 91 to 91999. Make your tax deductible contribution. Aaronton knows all about it. I mean, you guys have donated so much to us. We really appreciate you.
2: Man, all my family are Spartans. My parents are Spartan grads. I have cousins that are Spartan grads. I always brag, you know, I took one summer class. You know, I still consider myself a Spartan.
0: I got the card and everything.
2: And, you know, I always, you know, enjoy coming here, you know, when it comes to functions and just supporting Hot 91. I mean, you guys have been a staple here in the Hampton Roads community for years. I'm losing track on how many years, but it's important that we continue to do our part as a community to help give back. And like you said, it's easy ways. I know you got different levels I see here, too. So, I mean, it's easy. All you got to do is just donate. Just donate, donate, donate.
0: Listen, we want you to come at any level that you can. Now, if you can come in at a high level, that's fine. Like don't be shy. If you come in a very high, that's good for us.
2: This man said don't be shy.
0: Don't be shy. We want our students to excel at a high level. So we need high level type of commitment.
2: That's right.
0: We need that for real. You know, and it's not about keeping the lights on. It's not about buying new microphones and things of that nature. This is going straight to our students. And you never know what they may be going through. Sometimes, you know, students actually need those refund checks, if you feel what I'm saying.
2: Absolutely. They really
0: need it. So your scholarship dollars helps to go towards that. I mean, let's just call it what it is. You know, if we're able to, you know, help them out to the point where they actually had more than what they thought for their books and for their classes and stuff, and we still were able to give them a little helping hand, that's going to help them out even further,
2: you know?
0: So we need y'all to help us help them. We've had at least about five or six students graduate here from WNSB. And, you know, yeah, round of applause for that. You know, now I gave them a little something. I did what I could, you know, a little something. But we need y'all to come through with a lot of something to help us out with them. Text Hot 91 to 91999. Or you can give us a call. We're here live. That's what sets us apart from, you know, other stations, because we are about the public, because we are a public radio station. We are about the community, just like Rugged Evolution. That is always out there in the community. I mean, y'all out there with, you know, you got Joe Smith on the beard care now.
2: Yeah, you know, Joe, all right, no, I'm messing with you. No. Shout out to Joe Smith, man. He's one of our newest, brand ambassadors. But, yeah, he also helps us out in the community. And, you know, what a humble guy. I mean, what a true humble guy. Coming from the Hampton Roads area, you know, Norfolk guy. I just got to make a quick shout out. He just recently got inducted into the Athletic Hall of Fame at the University of Maryland. So just shout out for
0: him. Shouts out to Joe Smith. Maury High School graduate.
2: 1995 number one overall,
0: one NBA draft pick. You know, I'm an alum from his basketball camps as a child. My mother had me at his basketball camps when I could play ball. I'm not that good now, but
2: knees still work, man. No,
0: they are. Right. But the jumper is not where it's at. Yeah, but we're going to work back on that. But no, I went to Joe Smith basketball camps as a child, and I was actually the free throw champ and the hot shot champ.
2: Yeah, that's right. Come on, tell me.
0: At 10 and 11 years old. At 37 is not the same. It is not the same.
2: It's a little different. It's a little different.
0: It's a little different. But that's what it's about. It's about the community. Absolutely. See how Joe Smith, you know, was giving back to the community then. He still does now. And we need you to give back to the community. You don't have to be, you know, famous or anything like that.
2: Not at all.
0: It takes a village. We all come together collectively to help this thing, be one big running engine as it should. You know, I mean, like I said, we can get, you know, 30, 40, 50 people at $20 a piece.
2: That's right.
0: Come on,
2: that's
0: man.
2: Right. You guys have been involved in the community for so many years, and I follow you as a fan on social media, and I see y'all take out the car, y'all head to local businesses after small business, and just communities giving back. I mean, where else can you say, you know, stations will do that? So, again, I mean, keep that mission going, keep that momentum going, and y'all, again, please give. I'm honored to be a part of the WNSB family, you know, for about 7 years now, and they've been partners with us for our community work as well. And so it's important that we got to give.
0: You have to give. So once again, you can text Hot 91. That's just one word. Don't put a space between Hot and 91. Hot 91 is one word, and then you're going to send that to 91999. That's three nines. 91999. A link is going to pop up. And when that link shows up, you click on it. It's safe and secure. And it's going to ask you some questions. And you go ahead and, you know, fill out what you want to fill out. You know, add in, input what you want to put in there. You know, now it does have some automatically just there for you. Like $91 is right there for you. That's how I made it
2: Don't
0: real easy
2: shy.
0: For me.
2: Don't be shy.
0: The 91 was there, and I just went ahead and boop. I went ahead and clicked that, and then, you know, it did that, and then it gave me the confirmation. And I was like, you know what? Let me share this online so people don't just see that, you know, or hear that I'm just saying this. They can see, okay, he's actually, about what he's saying. So, you know, and that's just a little something. I ain't Jeff Bezos' wife and nothing like that. You know what I'm saying? I ain't coming through like.
2: I mean, I wish if I could just get a little bit, just a little bit. You know, I don't ask for much.
0: Don't ask for much, but you know, every donation, every penny counts. Every penny counts. So don't think that, you know, your $5 or your $10 is not much. You can do that and challenge your friend, you know, or your cousin who we've played their song or they've interviewed up here, or, you know, one of the DJs.
2: That's right. Providing opportunities for local independent artists. I mean, come on.
0: Providing opportunities.
2: You are the station who has, you know, been the staple, the startup for someone's, you know, growth of their career, not just in music, but also in radio. I mean, shout out to you. I mean, I consider you one of the iconic figures, even though, you're still young. So, I mean, I don't know if iconic.
0: A little bit.
2: I'm just saying, man, you know, Ron, I mean, the list goes on and on of people that have got their start here and that has grown their career out in media. You know, Jalen. I mean,
0: Jay Farrow.
2: Yeah, Jay Farrow. I mean, it's funny. I was just watching the Kevin Hart roast, and I saw Jay out there in the crowd. So yeah, it's a long list of people that got their start here. Yep. And again,
0: J-Rod.
2: Keep them coming. The list goes on.
0: And then we podcast with him and his wife, and they travel around the country. You know, J-Rod was actually a student here back in the 2000s.
2: Wow.
0: At the same time while being on air.
2: Wow.
0: You know, legendary stuff. Calling out all my Hot 91 alum again. Make your donation. $91 to show and appreciate what Hot 91 did for y'all. All right? So stay tuned. I got more with Arrington, and I have more guests coming in too. 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

0: Outkast, I can't wait. And you know what? I can't wait to see. I can't wait for y'all to make these tax-deductible contributions to us. Shouts out to our very own beloved president of Norfolk State University, Dr. Javon Adams Gaston, always supporting our membership drive. Shouts out to everyone that has made a donation. Shouts out to all of the president's cabinet that's made a donation. We have Dr. Claville, who's a part of the president's cabinet. He'll be on air with me in a few. I'm here till 6 p.m. We're going to be looking for his nice tax deductible contribution. And of course, we have Aaron's. Aaron's, I just can't let you off the hook, brother, because you are a business owner here. You know, and I need you to challenge the business owners to, you know, a tax deductible contribution.
1: Look, all my friends who are business owners here in the Hampton Roads area, look, please do so. At the end of the day, you know how much we care about supporting local. This is, look, practice what you preach. Support local. And so, look, I've been doing it for the past 7 years, and I continue to do so until, you know, it's my time. So I challenge y'all, Hot 91 ambassador level. Which is valued at 91. And okay. If you want to give a little more, look, like Lightscan said, don't be shy.
0: Don't be
1: if
0: shy.
1: If you don't want to be shy, go up maybe, you know, to Hot 91 VIP level, okay? And then if you want to do that, or if you want to go a little higher, don't be shy. Do the corporate level. So anything and everything will be helpful. All you have to do is just text Hot 91 to 91999. I'm going to make sure
0: there
1: I had it
0: go.
1: Right.
0: There you go.
1: I want to make sure. I have my glasses.
0: You have your glasses? Okay, glasses. Cool. It's all right. You know, we're getting up there. Text Hot 91 to 91999. That's 3 9s, Hot 91, one word, 291999. So look at it like this. You're hitting up your homeboy. You're hitting up your girl. Your homeboy, your homegirl, they 91999. That's their number, right? And you're going to send them a quick little message. The message is, yo, the code word is Hot 91. And you're going to send that to your homeboy, your homegirl. And the link is going to show up. They're going to send that link back. Boom. When that link show up, you click that, and then you're able to make your tax deductible contribution.
1: There you
0: all right?
1: Go. Easy so. Explain. I mean, it's easy. It's I feel like that commercial, man. Get off the couch. It's easy. Like,
0: you know, ain't doing nothing.
1: Ain't doing nothing. It's easy. No, but real talk, support. I think Hot 91, if I'm not mistaken, man, has been going WNSB. I'm sorry, it's been going on for over 40 years.
0: 46.
1: Okay, I was about
0: since 1980.
1: Since 1980. Come on, y'all. We have to continue to give back and support this historic institution, not just here at NSU, but WNSB Hot 91. Again, providing opportunities for not just our independent local artists out here in the area. Because shout out to my man Batman. I know he was here.
0: He was here yesterday. Six Speed Nicky. That's shouts right. out to him. That's they right. made a tax deductible contribution. You know, we support them. We mm-hmm. play their music, and you know, we just need that support back. Because guess what? Our students here have a local show.
1: That's right.
0: Where they play nothing but local artists. So this helps to keep them in training, because every station doesn't have an hour or two or whatever a show dedicated just to local artists. Some do, because they have to abide by certain public guidelines mm-hmm. and things of that nature, even at commercial stations. But mm-hmm. many of them do not. This gives them an opportunity to work on something that they can't even work on at a commercial station, but also give them experience that, hey, when they do make it to a commercial station, they can say, hey, I did this here while in college or the public station.
1: That's right.
0: And this may work for y'all, because I got to see the real-time response.
1: Very much.
0: And
1: very
0: guess what? The ratings. We do have ratings here. So we get to show them the ratings and what their show looks like and what they need to improve on and things of that nature. They're being trained, and you're going to help to keep them here, because it's all about us being able to give them scholarship
1: Absolutely.
0: Funding.
1: Absolutely.
0: Okay? That retention rate is something serious. It's one thing to get into college,
1: mm-hmm,
0: but it's
1: mm-hmm.
0: another thing to be able to stay in college.
1: Man, speaking
0: and speaking then it's Texas. Another thing to graduate Woo! College.
1: Woo! Thank you, Lord. Thank you, Lord.
0: Thank you, Lord, man. Right? But in order to graduate, you have to stay here.
1: That's right.
0: You have to stay here.
1: You
0: can't
1: stay.
0: You can't leave.
1: That's right. That's right.
0: And and even if you do leave, let's say you leave and you come back, you still come back needing what? Funds.
1: Absolutely. Everything, man, everything costs.
0: Everything costs.
1: And I want to continue to give WNSB their flowers, because you guys are so versatile when it comes to, you know, spreading good stuff to the community with music, events, as well as, you know, shout out to Dr. Eric Claville, who hosts his program. I mean, look, you can get in touch with your news, pop culture, sports, you name it. You
0: we
1: have it
0: now
1: all
0: have
1: here.
0: Our 91-second news. You heard that?
1: Yes.
0: Our
1: yes.
0: 91-second news. That's all students. All students,
1: that's
0: every
1: hard to say
0: single
1: it all
0: day.
1: 90, it's 91 seconds. That's hard.
0: And
1: that's
0: it's
1: hard.
0: Literally 91 seconds.
1: On the dot.
0: On the dot. I mean, they good.
1: And it's so important because with stuff happening, in our world right now, it's great to have something that keeps the, young people informed, right? You mm-hmm. know, providing that gap to, or providing that bridge to say, wait a minute, let me read up on more of that. I heard about it on the 91 second, segment. And then I'm like, okay, let me read. It's so important, y'all. Knowledge is power.
0: Yep, that's right. Ladies and gentlemen, thank you so much to Arrington Gavin, always showing support to WNSB, Hot 91, and Solar VA. 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

0: Well, Hot 91 is Solar VA, lights, camera, action. Produced by Norfolk's own Bink on the track. Shouts out, Bink, dawg. Shouts out to all of our 757 natives, 804 natives. 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This is our last day for our membership drive. 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I got a legend in the building with me up next. Don't go nowhere.
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0: Summertime classic right there. Summer Rain, Carl Thomas, DJ Scan here. Listen, it's a beautiful day. It's a great feel-good Friday. Hope you're feeling great. And look, we're not trying to just keep begging y'all or whatnot because, you know, y'all like, man, they up here asking for money. But listen, we're doing this for the students. You know, it's all about our students right here at Norfolk State University. I know that school gets overlooked at times, but there are kids that are here that actually need it, and we need y'all help with that. I have a special guest. Special family, really, you know, been around forever, legendary to the area. Many of you may already know him, ladies and gentlemen, none other than Tony Gonzalez, a.k.a. Jeezy.
1: The Convo.
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0: Listen, he's here in the building, man. If you don't know about his story, you just got to definitely go online and read up and learn about him and whatnot. But I got him here because I want him here to, you know, speak about the importance of giving back as he's been through a lot through his life. You know, he's a community man, and that's what it's about. We are here, and we are about the community. So, Tony Gonzalez, you know, what's the great thing about, you know, giving back, and how do you see, you know, the community helping the students out? How does that change the trajectory of everything that's here in the 757?
1: Man, it's very, very, very important, man, to especially give back, right? I was giving back since, even before prison. Every year, I was going with JP. The city council.
0: Okay, shouts out John JP.
1: Yeah, he was taking me to Sam's Club. Back then, I'm talking about early 2000s.
0: Uh-huh.
1: He was taking me to the Sam's Club and taking me in there and getting all the notebooks and all that stuff. And I was actually taking it. I think I was spending probably at the time like $1,000. And that was a lot then.
0: Yeah.
1: And taking it out based on arm.
0: Yeah.
1: And setting it out for the kids. And then I remember when the clips had hit, I had brought them out there just to see the kids and all that. But I was doing that every single year because, man, like, you got to understand, it's just like as an adult, right? When you are locked away, you don't have much, right? And that's when a whole lot of trouble start. When you're in prison, you don't have nothing. That's when people go and say, you know what, I'm going to take it. So it's the same thing when they go on early age as a kid. When you don't have, imagine what a kid thinking when he don't got it.
0: That's a good way to put it because it unfortunately happens in college. You know, sometimes the kids are a lot more stressed than what we may notice as far as them being on campus. And, you know, that's where the fights and you know, very unfortunately, some of the shootings and things of those natures actually take place. Like you said, they don't have certain things or their mama won't able to send them something for a quick hot meal or, you know, they just feel isolated. Nobody has their back. And our manager, Maynard Scales, he always says that, you know, Hot 91 is a tribe. This is everyone doesn't get to join a fraternity or join a sorority or play on a sports team or any type of club on campus, but they come here and they can feel welcome. We have many students, even myself as non-traditional, that aren't in mass communications as far as a degree wise, but they're still able to come here and find a family and not feel isolated and not feel like their back is against the wall. So like you said, that is actually similar to being out in the streets and messing around and doing the wrong thing and then ended up in prison. Or it's the same way as being here at college and, you know, not having that support system and messing up doing the wrong thing and now you're not in school no more.
1: Yes, because you got to imagine how many kids is going without and then they start to form in their brain to say, you know what, I ain't going to school to look how I look. So that's when it comes to going out there and now wanting to go ahead and sell drugs and wanting to do things to go ahead and get that money. You know what I'm saying?
0: They're going to do what it takes to get the money.
1: It takes to get the money. But that's why when they came with schools to make you everybody dressed alike.
0: Yeah.
1: You know what I mean? For that case.
0: Uh-huh.
1: You know what I'm saying? So now that you really don't have that right there, man, it's bad. You know? So like I had a meeting down with in Virginia Beach, mm-hmm. Like with the police department. And I was telling them how all the way back in the day, I used to work for the school. They had this thing called the Woodstock School Program,
0: uh-huh.
1: where all the kids was getting assigned to different junior highs and they was working.
0: Yeah.
1: Right? That was the first time being 14, 15, and I'm making like $350 every 2 weeks. We wasn't thinking about being on the corner. We weren't thinking about trouble. We weren't thinking about any of that. Mm-hmm. It just so happened my father was working at Bayside Junior as a custodian. So I got put there with him to actually learn how to actually work, to have work ethic and all that. But that used to keep us out of a lot of trouble from back then. If we had stuff like that in place, you know, that'd be, you know, real big. But, man, like I said, it's very, very, very important to give back, man. So,
0: listen, and y'all can do that by texting Hot 91 to 91999. I gave my $91 yesterday. I'm challenging y'all to do the same thing. I'm challenging Jeezy to do the same thing.
1: Already.
0: $91, man. All you got to do is text Hot 91 to 91999. A link is going to appear, and it's going to show you how you can put your information in there. It's safe and secure. Or you can go to call us up. You want to talk to us? You want to talk to Jeezy?
1: Get your pennies, man. Get your pennies, bro. We take the pennies.
0: Call us up. Get your pennies. Call us up. 757-823-9672. 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Got more of Tony Gonzalez in the building. 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
4: 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This still is normal to me. Nominally, healthy is foreign to me. She tell me unfortunately. Trauma bonding is a fortune to me. I'm not.

0: and it's a fortune to me. I'm not sued for this, but it's formal to me.
1: Ben. Tell her pull up a hop in. Ben. 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

0: T.I. Let Them Know, the first song to go gold of all genres. Hip-hop is making its way back, man. Skateboard P on the track, by the way. And we have a legend that's been around legends. Been around Skateboard P back in the day, man.
1: Yeah.
0: You know, what was that like back then, man?
1: Man, the same way it is right now. You can't say nothing about P, man. You can't, like, that old Drake situation, you know, he coming on with new songs and talking about, like, listen.
0: Three what? Albums that ain't about nothing.
1: Listen. He need to go ahead and try to go back at Pusha, go back at Kendrick, try to get your face back if you want. But leave P alone, man. P ain't about. Hold on. He talking about some jury that P don't even care nothing about. We don't care nothing about cars that we sold 3-4 years ago. I don't care what I sold back in the day. If you sell a car back in the day, I don't care about if it's running still, if it still work. We don't care nothing about that.
0: I sold it.
1: Or we buy stuff to get rid of. Mm-hmm. Even when it comes to businesses. That's what we do.
0: Mm-hmm.
1: We look at everything like a business. So you can have that. Melt it down. Eat it.
0: Yep.
1: Let it stick to your ribs.
0: And speaking of businesses, listen, y'all been hearing us since Wednesday. We've been calling out our businesses because, you know, we show y'all a lot of support. We need y'all to show us support. It's Membership Drive 2026. We do this twice in a year. Once in spring, once in fall, and obviously we're in the springtime. So, yes, we're up here collecting money for our future broadcasters. So when they come to WNSB, they get that hands-on training that they can't get anywhere else. 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We just went to Vegas for the NAB convention, me and our manager, general manager, Maynard Scales. We're going to get some more new equipment. We're going to get some more new software for the students. While we was out there in Vegas, we did some shopping. But guess what? We're going to need some more stuff, and we got to keep those students here, right? That retention rate is serious, so we need for y'all to make y'all donation. 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I'm challenging everybody out there. If you're a Hot 91 alum, I'm challenging you to $91. 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We're everything gimme. 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Or you can just text Hot 91 to 91999 and make your tax deductible contribution right there. Jeezy was talking about, you know, what it means to give back and how, you know, you can get jammed up in a struggle, right? And you know, he was giving some important details on how it's actually similar to, you know, going to jail. Because you can get out there and make the wrong decision because of needing help or needing that support that's not there. And it's the same way for our students right here. Unfortunately, we've heard the students that have been through some unfortunate situations and some that are not even here with us anymore in the past year. And you just never know what they may be going through that leads to them getting in these bad situations. It could have just been a difference between them needing that extra scholarship dollar to get that next class so they can stay on campus, or that next scholarship dollar so they can stay in that dorm and not have to go out there and venture out into the apartments or wherever they want to go, you know, to keep them out of trouble. Look, you got anything to add to that, Jeezy?
1: Man, when you broke and you thinking a lot, your mind start to wonder. Your mind start to wonder, and your mind start to wonder on what to do next. Y'all digging y'all pockets, man. Let's get this change up here, man.
0: 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I'm challenging y'all, $91, all my Hot 91 alum out there. Don't make me say y'all name. Now, I already made my post yesterday. I ain't say no names or nothing like that. Of course, I kept it very generic and say, hey, y'all going to make your donation. But listen, we have a lot of our Hot 91 alum. They see us do things, and sometimes they say, hey, we wanted to, you know, participate in this or participate in that. We need y'all to participate in this on a serious note, because a lot of y'all were actually students at one point in time. And you know that, you know, at HBCUs, our black community, you know, our dollar doesn't stretch as long as other communities. So we need to band together a little more. Got more Jeezy up next. Tony Gonzalez. Don't go nowhere. And then I got another guest in the building with me soon, too. So stay tuned. We're Hot 91 and Soul of VA.

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18: Trying
17: in here,
18: to see what we can scrape up, man. 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
17: Listen, we got to make it happen. Once again, Tony, what's the importance of giving back to the students right here at Norfolk State University, WNSB?
18: Man, it's so important, man, to lighten the load. Let's lighten the load, man, of these kids, man. Like that's the whole thing of y'all know y'all parents, like when y'all send y'all kids out there, y'all want it to be easy. Y'all want it to be easy, and y'all probably don't got it, right? But you have to understand, sending them out there, like it's like back in the day when we used to send our kids outside and the neighbors can tell them what to do. The neighbors can beat them.
17: Yeah.
18: You know what I'm saying? It's the same difference here. We need y'all to come and help. Come and help, because it's the same thing. These are all our kids. These are all our kids. Treat everybody the same, man, so everybody can look alike.
17: It takes a village. Once again, text Hot 91 to 91999. It's a tax-deductible contribution. So that means if you got a business, it's a tax write-off, all right? You can get it back. So text Hot 91 to 91999. A link is going to appear, and that's where you're going to get the instructions on how to make your donation to the station so we can raise these scholarship dollars for our students right here at WNSB. Tony Gonzalez, we appreciate you so much, man.
18: Man, thank you. Thank you for having me, bro. Thank you for having me. Like I say, man, I'm back here in Virginia. I ain't gonna tell you where I live at right now, but I'm back out here. I'm back outside.
17: Back outside.
18: You know, we got a lot of things going on. A lot of things going on.
17: And like, if you didn't know, you know, former manager Clips and a lot of things, man.
18: But definitely tune in though to the convo. That's what's popping right now in the convo, the conversation.
17: The conversation.
18: Maybe going in, we'll be doing it for Virginia. I'm gonna start bringing on, you know, because the whole thing is, especially with Virginia, I'm trying to show the world what Virginia is about, you know. And I'm about to go down that beach. I'm about to be going down that beach and putting all y'all on film. That's what we're about to start doing.
17: We
18: got some stuff coming up, man. Y'all stay tuned.
17: In a good way, because some positivity is needed in the city. There's been a lot of reckless stuff going on, and guess what? Like you said, it goes to the point of not having a lot of times, right? Yes. So you need to be taken care of, and it takes a village. We can't just do it on our own. So text Hot 91 to 91999. If you want to call up, you can do that too. 757-823-9672. Stay tuned in. I'm in the building till 6 p.m. My brother Ron TV, he's going to be here, and we're going to keep this thing going, y'all. Y'all stay tuned. Hot 91 is so
18: Combo.
17: Yeah.

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2: 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Tell Stout to holler at me, man. Young Hova, you heard?

0: Classic Maya, Jay-Z, Best of Me. We still got this membership drive going. Got your favorite, State of the Water, the Clavier Report. He's been with Hot 91 for quite some time, and he's a part of the President's Cabinet. Dr. Eric Clavier, ladies and gentlemen.
1: How you feel? How you feel? How's it going, Brother Scandalous?
0: Listen, I'm feeling great, sir. Listen, it's been what, six years of State of the Water.
1: Yes. I mean, look, that's a blessing, man. You know, I remember when we started out, you know, in that very small studio together in 2020. COVID hit, but you and I showed up every single Sunday doing a live show, and that's where you and I formed our bond, our relationship, and that's where I learned from you, and we learned from each other about radio and how to, you know, really get this important information over to the community. You know, State of Water, where we bring movers, shakers, and policymakers to you to discuss issues important to the community. I appreciate you, man.
0: Listen, I helped you out when it comes to this radio thing, but you helped me out when it comes to education, because being with you every Sunday and hearing the name Dr. Clavier, I said, you know what, I need doctor with my name as well. Now, you told me, you know, you actually, you know, did my recommendation again to the PhD program. You told me, say, hey, if you want it just for the letters, don't do it, because it's tough. And I ain't going to lie, in that dissertation phase, it is tough, but I'm making it through. So you have helped to push me to where I'm at. And that's what it's about here at Norfolk State University. It's about us
1: Absolutely.
0: Helping each other. It's a village, just like we're doing right now. We're raising these scholarship dollars for our students. Text Hot 91 to 91999. Now, Dr. Clavier, the president, she was here. Our beloved Dr. Javon Adams-Gaston, she made a great donation. And a few other members of the president's cabinet made a donation. And we got to challenge you, Dr. Clavier. We got to challenge you just a little more to make it. Let me see something. You already know all of these numbers, but, you know, we have the student level at 15, the patron at 50, the ambassador at 91, the VIP at 250, the corporate at 500. Dr. Clavier, I feel like you're more of a VIP guy.
1: You know, Scanlon, I think you may be onto something. You know, it says VIP is usually a very important person, but for me, VIP is a very thankful person because, like you said, at Norfolk State, it's about this is what we do. You know, we take the potential in you because we see the future in you, and we give you all the opportunities in order to maximize, to develop that, and come out to be who you are today. So, again, to the future Dr. Marvin Folks, to the 630 graduates that we graduated a couple of weekends ago, and to all the Spartans and future Spartans that's walking through these doors, I'm pledging the VIP level right now.
0: Woo! Ladies and gentlemen, you hear it, because he's all about our students right here. Retention rate is something very serious, right, Dr. Clavier? You know, a lot of people can get into college, but to stay in the college is not easy. So his VIP level of 250 is going to go to someone. For instance, I'm not going to say the name, but one of our students needed a little help with even their cap and gown. Cap and gown ain't cheap. You made it all the way through. Now you need that cap and gown so you can go ahead and walk across that stage the right way. And that's where those scholarship dollars go to those that need the cap and gowns when they graduate, those that need the online books. You know, everything isn't, you know, tangible now. It's online, and, you know, the courses, and sometimes just something to go towards the refund check.
1: Absolutely. You know, it's just that little bit that helps, man. You know, I was talking with a colleague of mine, and they were extremely successful, and we were talking about what HBCUs do for us. You know, he talked about, you know, to that cafeteria worker that would say, hey, or he called a cafeteria mama. He said, hey, baby, you know, you don't have the money in your car, but come on in here. We're going to let you eat today. Or to that custodian that said, hey, you need a book? He's like, listen, I know books around here all the time. If I run into one that nobody wants, I give it to you. And it's people like that, man, that's doing, you know, just helping out a little bit at a time. People that may not have the resources but have access to resources that you need. So that's what this drive is about, and that's what we're about. I'm challenging everybody out there. Listen, go ahead, get your phones, go ahead and text that number that scammer's about to tell you what it is, and pledge. You know, I'm challenging on the VIP level. Go 250. If not, become a 91 millionaire, right?
0: There we go.
1: Then pledge $91. And if you're a student, you know, listen, I know you got all that graduation money that you just graduated. Give a little back. But if you're just starting out, whatever it is, text that number and just put something in the bank. You know, Cash App, WNSB. How about that?
0: There we go. Dr. Clavel, I know you are a very, very busy man. You got your shows, you got, you know, everything that you run out there in the political world. We listen, Dr. Clavel, I'm gonna say this before I let you go, because I know you gotta go and you're busy. We did what we could do for that yes vote.
1: We did what we can do. But then now it's time to do a little bit more. Get out there, register the vote. Everybody, you know, take your friend. Take your children, if they're older 18. You know, take everybody you know, your homeboys, homegirl. Y'all go register to vote and get out there and vote this November, because make your voice heard. That's the only way you can make change, by making your voice heard.
0: That's right. We are making change right here. Dr. Clavel, we appreciate you so much. And tell them where to tune in to you at.
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0: Thank you, Dr. Clavel. We'll see you soon, and we appreciate you for all that you do right here at Norfolk State University and for the community of Hampton Roads.
1: Yo, to God be the glory, brother. Appreciate you.
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8: 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Tony Gonzalez was just here, a.k.a. Jeezy. He made a donation. Our very own Dr. Eric Claville that you hear on the State of the Water show and the Dr. Claville Report, you hear him. He just made a VIP donation. And guess what? Earlier, you know, I was talking my big stuff, and I said, you know what? If someone would donate $500 to us, I would match them. Now, unfortunately, no one ain't come and match me. But you know what? Spoke to our marketing director, Miss Toni Jones. She said, you know what? Let's go ahead and match Dr. Claville's VIP. So I'm going to match his VIP at $250. Our marketing director, Toni Jones, she's going to match my $250. So now collectively together, let me see if my math is right. That is $750 that we have made together, and we're going to donate to our students just in the past 20, 30 minutes. So shouts out to us for that. Now, I'm going to challenge you to this. If you want to match our $250, Dr. Claville just gave $250. I'm going to match his $250. Toni Jones, our marketing director, she's going to match my $250. Now, I gave $91 yesterday. If you want to match my $91, that's cool. But let's go ahead and match this $250, y'all. Let's go ahead and get this money for our students, because I know it's summer break, but guess what? Sometimes our students want to do summer school, and sometimes they don't have the funds to do summer school so they can be here and be out of the way and be out of trouble right here at the station with us. We got a lot of events that take place during the summer, and we're going to keep them busy, but they have to be here. They have to be in class. They just can't. They can be here, but it's very difficult for them to be here and not have a class to take or not have room and board. And in order to have room and board, you have to have a reason to be here. You have to have a class. So sometimes they need that extra funding, and we're trying to help. It's going to take way more than just what I just said, but it helps if y'all can match us. So once again, Dr. Claville, thank you, sir. He just came in at VIP level $250. I'm going to match his $250, and our marketing director, Toni Jones. The reason why you see us all out in the community everywhere that you see us is because of her. She's going to match my $250. So I need somebody to come in and match her $250, and so forth, so on and so forth. Let's go ahead and make this one big collective event for this next 40 minutes that I'm here on air with y'all till 6 p.m. before my brother Ron TV steps in the building. Because today is our last day for the membership drive. Now, you can still keep giving. 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If you can't match, that is fine. If you can only do $10 or $20, that is fine. I'm not going to say only. If you can do $10 or $20, that would be great. But I would challenge you to this, and I would recommend this. 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Listen, y'all, we got technology. It's very easy to get in touch with people nowadays. DM them, text them, make a post. You know, go ahead and let your light shine. Let people know that you're giving back to your community, because we know that Norfolk State University has done a lot of great things for our students here at Norfolk State, but also for the community of Hampton Roads. So we need to all come together. All right. So let's go ahead and make that happen. And text Hot 91 to 91999, or you can give me a call. I'm live right now, 823-9672.
9: 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Forever's a mighty long time. Here we are decades later. The sentiment is still the same. 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

0: say.
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0: 657. So meet us at 8:30 a.m. at Newport Plaza. That is Newport and 35th Street in Norfolk. And we're rolling out promptly at 9 a.m. for a casual cruise through the city of Norfolk via the bike lanes and the Elizabeth River Trails. For more information, stay locked to Hot 91.
1: 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All contestants must be 18 years old or older to enter and participate. 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Prizes must be picked up from Hot 91 studios on the campus of Norfolk State University during normal business hours, Monday through Friday, unless specified to go to will call at the venue. Hot 91 reserves the right to substitute prizes for contest discrepancies. Hot 91 is not responsible for cancellations. Contests shall be governed by and construed in accordance with the laws of the Commonwealth of Virginia. Full contest rules

9999. Thank you to everyone that's made a donation. My brother Ron TV, he's up next. He's going to continue this on, all right? Y'all be safe out there. And remember, no matter what you do, always put God first. 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

0: What time is it?
1: It's 6 o'clock. Ain't nothing else on but Ron TV.
0: Boy, you better believe it. It's Hot 91. We are the soul of the A. Boy, Ron TV right back on ya. Welcome, welcome, welcome to a Friday. A beautiful Friday at that. I'm telling you, man. I mean, it's not as beautiful as I am. All right. It's pretty close. It's pretty close, Scan.
2: Never.
0: It'll never be as beautiful as I am. You're right. I'm glad you agree. Ladies and gentlemen, we're here, man. Welcome, welcome, welcome to the show. Now, don't just think because the membership drive, okay, just because we said it was the 13th, 14th, 15th. I realize today's the 15th. That don't mean you... The texts continue throughout... When is the next one, Scan? The wintertime? Yeah. We keep going. The text line don't just cut off. Nah, it keeps going. So take your phones out. Stop putting in that whack parlay you're doing for tonight's game. It's not going to hit. All right? I want you to take your text, and I want you to do this for me, all right? The phrase Hot 91, send it to 91999. What? You confused? Let me do it again. Open up your text message, all right? And where you type in, you know, your words, you know, like when you're trying to sneak one to your side chick while your girl in the car, right there where you text, yeah, okay, text Hot 91, H-O-T-9-1, the number 9, the number 1, H-O-T-9-1. Text that to this number, 91999. You're going to get a text back. Follow those directions, all right? And become a part of Hot 91 greatness, okay? We're looking for your tax-deductible donations, y'all, all right? We are raising funds for the students here. We're going to make sure that they get the best hands-on experience because they're our future, just like they could be your future, just like you could be the future of our station. How do I know that you, listening right now, aren't going to become a mass comm grad and want to come work at a radio station when you want the 757 audience to support you too? All right, well, right now, support somebody's niece, somebody's nephew, somebody's son, somebody's daughter. Text Hot 91 to 91999. So important. All right, look, we got a lot to do tonight, okay? I got special guests coming through. Ooh, been waiting for this one. Uh-oh. Gonna see what's good. Yesterday, shout out to Batman Lunique. Shout out to Six Speed. Shout out to my guy, Ghost Rome. He wanted to come. Life happens. Listen, it's all good. We got a lot to talk about, don't we? Ooh, we. Before we get to all that, let me ask you a question. You feel like you deserve, okay, an award for being the best what? You feel like you should get a best of award for what? Okay? Think about it for a second. Let me see if I got some more tickets to give away. I'll be right back. Special guests. Things of that nature. It's Hot 91. Are we the soul of EA? Yes, we are. Okay. Yeah, we're the soul of EA. Let's get it, man.
1: Oh, no. You were listening to something else? Ron TV's on. All I know.

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0: great. I hope we have reached no more winter. I think this is it. I'm looking at, let me see, Siri, how many days of cold do we have left? None. Oh, thank you, Jesus! Thank you, Jesus! We're right back on it, just with the mess was popping. Listen, so a lot happened in the past 12 hours, man. Holy crap. So, Drizzy Drake, huh? Three albums, Bat the Bike the Bike. Now, I listened to Iceman, because that was the one we were all waiting on. I listened to Iceman. I listened to the whole thing. I haven't checked out Habibibidity and Maid of Honor or something like that. I haven't checked those out. Look, everybody's got their opinion. Drake, I don't know what y'all thought it was going to be. He spent 2 years, you know, he had to wait for a Super Bowl to be over with. I mean, he just had to wait for the perfect timing, you know. Of course he has some pent up stuff. The argument I've been seeing online is, all right, bro, like this whole album centered around all the beefs. Well, it's probably what he was recording during the time of it, and it's just getting it off his chest. I think after this album, the next one will be, all right, fresh start, as long as he don't beef with nobody else. But if you listen to it, you already know he already beefing with ASAP Rocky and Rihanna. He threw shots at DJ Khaled. He threw one at LeBron. He ain't really throw a shot at Kendrick, but he kind of ping ping. He threw a little ping ping at Kendrick and J. Cole. Like, he just don't, I don't think he understands yet that, bro, just make the music and just let it be, man. What's up, Jess?
1: What's up?
0: I enjoyed the album so far. The intro was bananas. He's back with Future, so that was pretty dope.
1: Yeah.
0: He's got a few knockers on it, slaps, as we call them. And his flow is absolutely, he's got the cadence that, bro, he introduced a new cadence up there that I like. I like it. You know, regardless of what you think, the boy can spit. He can spit his butt off. It's really for, I'm not gonna say for Drake fans, but I think it is. I don't think
1: he said, also dissed the fans too, didn't he?
0: I don't know. Did he? What did he say?
1: He said the fake fans.
0: Well, then they're fake fans. He didn't diss the real fans. Okay. I mean, look, if you are a Drake fan, you're loving this album because he's getting it off his chest. But I feel like, all right, after he gets it all off his chest, we can move on. I haven't heard the other two albums yet. I heard Sexy Red's on it, and some more special guests. I'm gonna check it out. I'm gonna listen to it here while I'm here. I'm gonna listen to the whole thing front to back and see and give it my full digestion. Cause that's a lot, man. That's 43 songs. Mm-hmm. Chris just dropped 27. Exactly. I haven't gotten through Chris's yet. Oh, y'all can't.
1: I'm still replaying Kalani.
0: Kalani, yeah. Shout out to Kalei. Man, it's a lot going on this weekend. Okay. We're going to continue to do the membership drive. What's that number right there?
1: 91999.
0: And what do you text to it?
1: Hot 91.
0: Girl, you're a genius. I'm telling you. I ain't never seen nothing like it. Listen, the question of the night, I asked you guys to tell me. You feel like you deserve, if there was a best of award, you feel like you should get the best of award for what? The best of award. You feel like you are the best at this thing. What should you get an award for? All right. 757-823-9672. I got my special guest on the way. It's going to be lit. We've had a lit week so far, man. And we're going to cap it off tonight. It's going to be dope. Stay locked. Hot 91.
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1: Boy, you better believe it, it's Hot 91 with a Solar VA. 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Hot 91, who's this on the phone?
2: Yo, this is P from North.
1: P from North, what's poppin'? What's going on, man? Hey, P. Did you text Hot 91 to 91999 yet?
2: Nah, but I'm actually in the process right now.
1: Ooh, go ahead and finish the process so we can get that. We need that.
2: All right.
1: Do that for us. But listen, while you're texting, let me ask you this, bro.
2: You said to 9119.
1: Nah, okay. So, all right. So, text this phrase. The phrase that you have to text is Hot 91. That's H-O-T, the number 9, the number 1. Make sure you don't put no spaces in between. Just H-O-T-9-1. That's all one phrase. Okay? And then the number that you're texting to is 91 and then 3 9s. 91999.
2: I hold on.
1: Okay. Take your time, brother. We got all day. Got all day. I like how the music stopped right there because I was being sarcastic. We got all day. What's up, man? Hey, I'm going to just vibe out while he's texting. What y'all doing?
2: All right, I just sent it.
1: You just sent it back. I appreciate you, man. So follow. Sure. You're going to get a text back. Follow those directions, all right? And then you're going to be part of the membership family. So look, this is what the question is, man. If they were giving out a best of award, what do you feel you are the best at?
2: Man, just being vibey, like just having positive energy, just keeping the vibes up.
1: New word of the day, vibey. I like it. Okay, I'm not mad at it, man. I like it. You get the best vibey award of the day. You got it, man. It's yours. I'm going to send it to you in the mail. Listen, stay locked, bro. We got a lot going on tonight.
2: I'm trying to hear a song too, though.
1: Oh, okay. What song you want to hear?
2: Trying to hear that Outside the Club by Paige Joyner.
1: You know what? Paige Joyner's actually on the way, so don't you worry, brother. I'll make sure you get that. All right?
2: Word. Y'all have a blessed weekend. One.
1: You too.
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1: Yours, your man, Kevin Hart. Please stop what you're doing. Tune into I'm not one. My boy, we're on TV and follow. We're on TV at Run TV 757. Okay, okay, okay, there. Said it, can't share me.

It's going down. T.I., Keisha Cole, Dream, Brian Michael Cox, Plies, yo, you've got to be there. All my cousins, I need y'all to report to the Norfolk Scope. If you don't have your tickets and you

Dominique the Diva. My gosh, man. What else do you want? What more do you want from me? Follow me on Instagram at RonTV757. All right. We got a lot to do today. Okay. The membership drive still in full effect. I'm going to check and see if I got these concert tickets to give away. And we got Paige Joyner on the way, by the way. Okay. Just checking. Stay locked. Yo, you know what? Speaking of T.I.

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0: Yo, Ron. Ron TV, a.k.a. Ron TV 757. What's going on, man? This is Neo. I got my eye on you. I'm watching. Okay? I'll let your boy. This is Neo.
1: I appreciate you, Neo. Well, let's get into that new Neo, man. It's called Up, Out, and Gone. 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
3: Y'all stay locked, man. 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Paige says she's on the way. Don't you go nowhere.

0: Sir, you know who it is, your boy Jada Kiss. 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

0: drive also affects our local talent. I don't know if y'all know, but every hour after the hour, we play local artist music, right? 15 minutes after the hour, we dig into our vault. We bring out some of VA's greats, right? And it's a fight. It is a fight. They say VA's for lovers, and I believe it, but you know what? It's still a competition. You got to come out here, and you got to put that belt to, right? Okay. Well, when you reach the belt to level, you get rotation, right? Going to the studio, doing what you do, being the talent that you are. Maybe tomorrow you'll release 3 albums all at once. Who knows? We don't know how it's going to go. But in order to continue our success here and for our future, I need you guys to do this one simple favor for me, okay? Bring out your phones and text HOT 91, H-O-T, the number 9, the number 1. That's all one phrase. 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We'll make sure that it is put to great use for our students, our future, not only the students, but our local talent. And let me tell you something, man. I don't think there's too much more talent than the talent that I have 4.5 feet in front of me, man. I'm going to say something real quick because it's been on my mind. Because this is, I'm half mad because it took me 14 years, all right, of trying to book this individual. I had to go through her talent agents, her A&R, her record label. They would not let her in here. But for some reason, the stars finally aligned and she's here. Ladies and gentlemen, all the way from wherever she's from, all right. I should have did more research. We have Paige Joyner. Paige Joyner's in the building. What's going on, man?
1: I'm excited. Thank you for having me.
0: Yo.
1: This is my first time here. This is crazy.
0: You've never been to Hot 91?
1: I have never been here. I've seen photos, but I've never been here.
0: Listen, man. First of all, thank you for gracing us with your presence. Yes. Thank you for gracing us with your music. Thank you for hitting us up with all the back-to-back bangers, man. I don't even know where to start. Let's start with your name. Hi, Paige.
1: Yes.
0: Miss Paige Joyner. Is that your real name?
1: That's my real name.
0: That's your actual real name?
1: No, okay. Stage name, real
0: no
1: name.
0: Stage? Oh, no. Okay, no alias? Okay. No. Listen, the music is heavy in our area. There's the Chris Browns, there's the Timberlands, the Missies, the Clips, the Pushes, the... So, naturally, I expect for our area to follow suit. It's in our veins. We don't really got much of a choice. What was it that got you into the studio in the first place?
1: So, I actually started this journey when I was like 17 or 18. I've always wanted to do music since I was little, but okay. I ended up meeting my engineer at the time, EK, when I was like 17, 18 in high school. Mm. And that's kind of what started that process. So, at the start of 17 years, 10 years later, I feel like, you know, making pretty good progress right now. So, that's actually where like the journey first started.
0: Is there other members in your family that are musically inclined?
1: I mean, they like to sing, but
0: You get it from your mom or your daddy?
1: Both. I ain't gonna lie. Yeah.
0: Daddy can sing?
1: They both can sing. My mom loves gospel. My dad loves country. Mm. So like, yeah.
0: What a mix there. Literally. Okay. You got Kirk Franklin and Taylor Swift in the same house?
1: But kind of.
0: Interesting.
1: Yeah.
0: Okay.
1: You know, so growing up with that really definitely helped like the journey and the dream for it.
0: Okay. So Paige.
1: Yeah.
0: When it comes to the stage, because I know, I've never seen you live, but I saw a clip and it looked like you were like in a room, dude with a guitar or something like that, or a DJ, I don't know. I've never seen you work the stage before. Are we trying to get to like the millions of sold out tours, like the stadiums? What are we trying to do, Paige?
1: We are. I'll be very honest. Like during this process, it kind of got to a point where I wanted to stop. But like it sounds so crazy. Everybody I say that like looks at me the same way. But there was a point I wanted to stop. But like now, nah, I don't think I want to stop. Mm. So that is the goal. You know what I'm saying? Even just this opportunity with the music being on the radio, just the people I've been working with, like I feel like we could really take this to like a whole another level. So that is the goal for me.
0: Are you looking for some type of major record label thing to happen, or do you want to stay independent? Because I've seen a lot of people, these new YNs out here are doing it by themselves. TikTok and just throwing their music everywhere. Algorithm is important. Like what do you see in your destination here?
1: When I first started, I definitely wanted to get signed, you know, like to a major label. But
0: who would
1: like,
0: you want to sign with?
1: Who would I want to? OVO. I'm not even gonna lie.
0: Okay.
1: I would love OVO. To sign OVO. Yeah.
0: Okay.
1: Definitely. But I don't know. I kind of looking at it, it's a lot of money, you know, like you kind of got to invest into yourself. So I feel like, you know, if someone like notices the talent and wants to invest in that, I would definitely take the opportunity. Mm. But going independent, I mean, I've already been doing it myself now. So it's like if I just keep doing it even more, you know, I could kind of have leverage in a lot of situations.
2: Mm.
1: Okay. So I don't know yet. I don't know.
0: All right. This is what we're going to do. We're going to take a little break.
1: All right.
0: When we get back, I'm going to put you on the pedestal.
1: Ooh,
0: put you under the spotlight.
1: Right.
0: We're gonna figure out some things about you real quick. All right. Yo, Paige Jordan is here. We're gonna dig deep. Stay locked. Side 91 Soul of V8.

0: 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This Big Boy.
1: And this is Andre 3000, one half of Outkast.
2: What's up? It's Malice Eclipse.
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2: Boys, Hot 91. We are the soul of VA, man. It's been a long time coming. Y'all don't know how long I waited for this interview. Boy, we're going to milk this thing. Let me tell you. Listen, first of all, that was Keyshawn Davis. Good luck tomorrow night at the Norfolk Scope, my boy. Bring it home for VA, man. Let's do it, Keyshawn. Come on, DB3. All right. She's still here. She didn't go nowhere. As promised, I told y'all I was going to do it. It took me a lot of pulling strings, but I got her in here. Paige joining us with Ron TV. Oh, my gosh.
3: Yeah.
2: So this is what we're going to do, Paige. While we're on the platform, I'm going to make sure your fans and new fans get to know you just a little better, right? Just a little better. So, I listened to your song Outside. Sounds like some relationship things are going on. Oh, I love dipping into some people relationship stuff. So I'm messy. Here we go. Oh yeah, here we go. So, we're gonna play a little game, Jess. You ready? We're gonna play a little game. Hi, Jess. You ain't even introduced yourself. What's up, man? Okay, just checking. She's here. We're gonna play a little game. Miss Paige.
3: Okay.
2: The name of the game, all right, it's called Outside or Inside.
3: Okay.
2: All right. In respects to your single that is chart-topping around the world.
3: Outside the club.
2: Come on now. Double platinum. Literally. Things of that nature. I want to know, and here's how we're going to play. Either I'm going to ask you some questions, all right? You have to tell me whether the answer is
4: outside
2: or inside.
4: No.
2: All right, those are our two sound effects right there. All right, so outside meaning you'd be willing to deal with that. We can be outside together. All right, or inside meaning, boy, carry yourself
3: to
2: somewhere else. All right. This is what we're gonna do. I've wrote a plethora of questions down right here. And one at a time, I want you to pick one out, and we're going to read them aloud, and I want you to let me know whether we will be outside with it or inside with it, all right?
3: Read the whole thing?
2: Just read the whole thing.
3: Okay, so we got bad at communication, good at cleaning a house, bad at saving money, good at romantic things.
2: Mm.
3: We're going to do inside.
2: You going to keep him inside?
3: Yeah.
4: No.
2: Okay. That's just not happening for you? Which red flag was it the most?
3: Bad at communication. It's so crazy. Actually, I'm going to go with outside.
2: Wait, we're flipping?
3: We're flipping.
2: Wait, what changed your mind?
3: I was originally going to say outside, but I ended up saying inside.
2: Okay.
3: But outside.
2: Which one up there made you?
3: Good at romantic things and good at cleaning a house. Mm. I can't handle a dirty person. I ain't going to lie to you.
2: But he bad at texting.
3: That's okay, though. Some
2: stuff.
3: People aren't really like communicators via okay. text message. So we could work on that. And okay. saving money, I'm really good at saving money. So.
2: Okay, so we outside?
3: We outside.
4: Outside.
2: Okay. Let's get another one.
3: All right, let's see.
2: We're going to figure out, we're going to see what we got going on here. What you got?
3: He can't cook. He's not spontaneous.
2: Jeez.
3: Damn, he doesn't like my music, but pays all the bills. And he's loyal. Yo.
2: Hey, man.
3: That is hilarious.
2: Woo.
3: Oh,
2: that's
3: no,
2: because like, tight one.
3: He pays the bills and he's loyal, bills. But he doesn't like my music.
2: Look, that phone bill, that rent. The car note, but he don't like your studio work, man. He's not really a supporter.
3: I'm gonna have to go inside.
2: He's gotta stay inside.
3: Yeah, he gotta stay inside. I can't respond.
4: No.
2: Okay. Which one was it that flipped you the most?
3: He doesn't like my music.
2: Okay.
3: Yeah.
2: He's paying them bills though.
3: But if you don't like my music, you're not gonna support me. You're not gonna come to my shows.
2: He's supporting the bills.
3: Nah.
2: That ain't enough.
3: He gotta stay inside. I ain't gonna lie.
4: No.
2: Okay. Let's get another one.
3: All right, so. Ooh.
2: What
3: still
2: we got?
3: Still keeps pictures with his ex.
2: Ooh.
3: And his phone.
2: Okay.
3: But puts you on his profile on social media. Inside.
2: He gotta stay inside?
3: He gotta stay inside. I'm not going.
4: No.
2: Wait a minute. Okay, so he's got pictures. So he has memories in his phone. They're not together no more. But he's got you and him. Y'all cheesy, whatever, in the profile picture.
3: He's keeping them for a reason.
2: You think so?
3: Yeah.

0: picture. That.
1: So when you get in a new relationship, you gotta delete everything.
0: You gotta delete everything. You would want to delete everything. And I feel like if you're not deleting everything, you're really not taking that person.
1: What if it didn't end bad? It was a mutual breakup. They still in my phone because I ain't scrolled back that far to see them no more. I won't pay any no attention. Nah. But nah, that ain't you ain't nah, buying it.
0: I can't. Yeah.
1: She not buying it.
2: No.
0: Okay.
2: Okay.
0: So
2: all
0: we
2: right.
0: got the last one.
1: What's the last one?
0: Can get your ex a second to cheat. Hold on, let me see. After okay, give him a second chance after he soft cheats. What's that?
1: So a soft cheat.
0: Liking an Instagram picture or something?
1: He loved the Instagram Ooh. Picture. he ain't do nothing with the shorty, you know. Maybe y'all were out one day, y'all at the beach, right?
0: Yeah.
1: A little jank with a little BBL walked by. He kind of looked a little too hard that day. You know, he was looking at that silicone bouncing.
0: Okay.
1: You know, you like, hold on, I got real meat over here. Why are you Ooh. Looking at the silicone? Hey, you know, it ain't cheating, but it's a little. That was a little.
0: That's outside. I ain't gonna lie.
1: That's outside.
0: I'm gonna let it slide.
1: You gonna let that slide? I'm gonna let outside. It slide. Okay. I'm not mad. You passing the test so far. Yeah. We're just trying
0: I
1: to get
0: like
1: to know.
0: I like these.
1: Okay. We got more games, more things to go. Stay right there, man. It's Hot 91. With the Soul of VA, yes, sir.